0: One minute, life is sunshine and beach waves.
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0: I used to believe in bad stuff, did not believe in God, and said bad words. 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

88.3, 813, and C.C. Winans is going to be here with Charity Gale, Tarian, Red Worship. It's going to be October 27th at Addition Financial Arena. Sing it.

0: Z88.3, it's 827 on Paco. Buenas noches. So maybe you know, I was on vacation last week. By the way, thank you to Shadow and Joel and Alana for filling the gap and overflowing the gap. Anyway, listen, I wanted to let you know, I missed 2 weeks for my worship workout warriors. I missed 2 weeks in the gym. 2 weeks ago, I had some medical issues. I was suffering from dizziness, and I had lightheadedness, and you know, it was pretty crazy. And I went to the doctor, and we got that straightened out. Then last week, I was on vacation, and even though I took workout clothes, I didn't work out. I'm so mad at myself. But today, I was back in the gym, had a great full body workout, some cardio. And I posted on our Facebook Z88.3 Evenings page what I hope to accomplish. If you want to check it out, it's there.
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0: 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Let's take a quick look at Stress Saver traffic. We've only got one issue to deal with. Slow traffic on World Drive Celebration, that's I-4 westbound, between World Drive Celebration and the 532. That's going to slow you down by about 18 minutes. But that's it. That, my friend, is your Z88.3 Stress Saver traffic. Cloudy tonight. We're looking at a 60% chance of rain. There are some showers in and around Z-Land. Nothing severe. If that ever happens, we'll interrupt our regular programming and give you weather warnings first to help you keep your family safe. The low tonight, 75. Tomorrow, that 60% chance of rain is going to hang on. We'll have a high around 92, but the heat index is going to make it feel like 103. Then tomorrow night, partly cloudy, low at 75. Right now in Melbourne, 83, 78 in Daytona Beach, 81 in Ocala, 82 in Orlando.
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Tonight's business team member, James Evans Well Drilling and Pump Repair in Lake Helen. 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

0: 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And I think in our lives, we all go through some really tough times where we're feeling all alone, much like our friend G.
1: It is very difficult when you're going through some hard times in your life. You're desperate. I thought of really ending it all. But I'm glad that I found God, and I'm thankful for my husband and got me out of this whole situation. And people like you also on the air, giving their support to strangers like me. You don't know how many songs I've heard or how many stories that you shared that really gave me that extra push that I needed for the day.
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0: On the night you're falling all to pieces, you can bring your lonely heart to Jesus. 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

0: Z88.3, 857. I'm Paco. Buenas noches. So let me get you caught up on all the Florida colleges football scores from this past weekend, even as late as yesterday. UCF got their first win of the season, 73-6 over Bethune-Cookman. UF beat Florida Atlantic, 66-21. Florida State lost to 17th-ranked SMU. Florida State lost to 17th-ranked SMU. That was yesterday, 27-24, tight game. Number 7 Miami took down Stanford 45-6. USF beat up on Florida International just a little, 19-9. Florida A&M lost to South Carolina State Sunday 31-13. Now Saturday, our hometown UCF Knights are going to be in Pittsburgh. That's a 3:30 kickoff. So go Knights! Charge on!
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0: Z88.3 at 8:58. I'm Paco. And just when you thought things were going to calm down, it gets more worser, like my grandson used to say. The 429 southbound, we've got a crash that's approaching Sinclair Road. The left lane is blocked. But that's it. That, my friend, is your Z88.3 Stress Saver Traffic. Going to be cloudy tonight. We're looking at a 60% chance of rain with a low at 75. I'm seeing some showers on the Z-Land Doppler radar, but nothing serious. If it does become severe, we'll always interrupt our regular programming and give you weather warnings first to help you keep your family safe. The low tonight, 75. For tomorrow, partly cloudy. We're going to hold on to that 60% chance of rain, a high around 92. It's going to feel like 103 because of the humidity. Then tomorrow night, partly cloudy again, low at 75. Right now in Melbourne, it's 83. In Daytona Beach and Ocala, it's 79. 81 in Orlando.
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0: You never know where someone is listening. Maybe at home, on the road, or in a hospital room. Hi, it's Grace from Z Afternoons. Wherever you are, we're grateful to spend those moments with you. For Linda, those moments were precious for her husband.
1: While my husband was sick, home here in hospice, every night, all night, I would play the Z because everybody told me that the last thing that goes is the hearing. His favorite song was I Can Only Imagine. Surrounded by your glory, what will my heart and it gave him much, much comfort.
0: Those precious moments are made possible by you. 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Z Fundraiser begins Monday.

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Buenas noches. I'm going to jog your memory now. Do you remember Jeffrey the Giraffe? We'll talk about it next.

0: Z88.3, 927. Yo soy Paco. Hope you're having a good night. Hey, do you remember Jeffrey the Giraffe? If you do, then Toys R Us was a part of your younger years. And like me, sometimes I miss those stores. You know, I remember, I think, if I remember correctly, there used to be one in Altamont. Well, they're making a comeback again. They're opening new stores. One's coming open in California real soon. And they're adding to more than 30 standalone locations around the country. Their return is getting some attention from people who remember Toys R Us from their childhood as well. And some are hoping that the company brings back a few of the classic toys that we grew up with. You know, they closed all their stores in 2018 and filed bankruptcy, but they're steadily rebuilding physical stores in recent years, including locations inside Macy's and some bigger stores. And by the way, just so that you know, they have two stores in Central Florida, in case you're wondering. One in Macy's at the Florida Mall, and one in Macy's at the Fashion Square. And now you know.
1: Hi, this is Pastor Joel Hunter with an admission. Much of what is available to us does not help us become better. Reddit.com posed the question, if someone from 1900 suddenly appeared, what would be the most difficult thing to explain about life today? An insightful reader confessed, I possess a device in my pocket that is capable of accessing the entirety of information known to man. But I use it to look at videos of cats and get into arguments with strangers. We need to be reminded that both amusements and arguments can choke out our potential. Luke 8:14, Jesus says, the seed that fell among the thorns was choked by life's worries and riches and pleasures and did not mature. Let's use part of our day for neither amusement nor argument. Let's go help somebody.
0: 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Quick look at Stress Saver traffic. I-95 southbound, we have a crash. That's coming up on Wickham Road. The right shoulder is blocked. And the 429 southbound, there's a crash coming up on Sinclair Road. The left lane is blocked. But that's it. That, my friend, is your Z88.3 Stress Saver traffic. Going to be cloudy tonight. A 60% chance of rain with a low at 75. Tomorrow, partly cloudy, still a 60% chance of rain, high 92, but it'll feel like 103. Then tomorrow night, partly cloudy again, and a low at 75. Right now in Melbourne, 83, Daytona Beach and Ocala at 79, 81 in Orlando.
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0: Hi, I'm Joel from Z88.3 at Third Shift. And you know, there's nothing like that song that just speaks to you right when you least expect it to. And Tom's got a story of when that happened to him.
1: I was dating my wife at the time. I was driving and I heard a song. It was How Do I Love Her?
0: Oh, yeah, by Stephen Curtis Chapman.
1: I was just kind of singing along with it, and from nowhere I said, I'm going to sing this at my wedding, and I just knew the girl I was with was the one I was supposed to be with, because I hadn't talked about weddings until that song.
0: And 21 years later, Tom and his wife still going strong. And who knows what would have happened if the Z had not been there with Tom. The Z's fundraiser begins on Monday, September 14th at 6 a.m. Then would you jump in and support your Z so that we can have more stories like Tom's in the year of 2027? And if you've already decided, yes, I'm in, thank you for your yes.

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You want details? 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And maybe we'll see you there.

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1: Z88.3, buenas noches, I'm Paco. It's 9:58, and, you know, I was just thinking about it. 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So, I don't know if you're celebrating a birthday, an anniversary, maybe your kid learned to tie their shoes or how to eat with a spoon. Whatever you're celebrating, it doesn't matter. 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
2: 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Let's take a quick look at Stress Saver Traffic. One issue to deal with. I-95 southbound, there's a crash. That's coming up on Wickham Road. The right shoulder is blocked. And that's it. That, my friend, is your Z88.3 Stress Saver Traffic. Z-Land weather. Cloudy with a 60% chance of rain tonight. Low at 75. Tomorrow it'll be partly cloudy. That 60% chance of rain is going to hang on. We'll have a high. We'll have a high of 92, but it'll feel like 103 with the humidity. And then tomorrow night, partly cloudy, a low at 75. Right now in Melbourne, 82, 79 in Daytona Beach, 78 in Ocala, 80 in Orlando, and that's going to do it for me. Remember, it's nice to be important, but it's more important to be nice. Vaya con Dios. You stay put, because the one and only, all original Joel is up next, and I'll see you tomorrow.
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0: Hi, I'm Elise from Z88.3 Middays. Some of the hardest moments happen in the most ordinary places, like somewhere between one stoplight and the next. For Inez, that's exactly where God met her.
1: I thank God for the Z. It has walked me through so many moments in my life where I've been driving down the road, boo-hoo, crying, and there's always a song that comes on to encourage and motivate me, impact my life to the point to keep walking. The music say, never give up, so we never give up. That's what Z88 does. The music say, never give up, so we never give up. That's what Z88 does. It keeps you believing that God

Z88.3. So how in the world could a penny be worth up to $600,000? Yeah, it's possible. I'll explain that on the Z next.

0: Z88.3, it's 1028. Hey, what's up? I'm Joel. Tell you what, if you hear me wrestling around my pockets, maybe hear some coins clinking together, that's probably me searching for pennies, specifically the ones from 1969. See, I heard that there was this mint in San Francisco that at the time had accidentally double-stamped some pennies. Now these pennies, they're out there somewhere, and they could be worth up to $600,000. Tell you what, that'll cover rent for a while, I'll tell you what.
1: Everything will be perfect until... I'm Tyler McKenzie from Z88.3 Mornings. Have you ever planned every detail of an event or celebration only to have your plans spoiled by something? The cake was dropped. The rain soaked all of the outdoor decorations. The camera didn't record the most important moment. We forgot the graduation tickets in the car. All of these things have happened to me. Thankfully, not all at once. We now have a saying in our family. It's all part of the story. Some of those mishap moments have since turned into great stories, family favorites that years later still make us laugh. Stories of not having to strive for perfection. It reminds me of Proverbs 16:9. We can make our own plans, but the Lord determines our steps. I'm learning to give myself grace, give myself a break when things don't go exactly the way I plan. God may have a greater purpose for our little mishap moments.
0: Z88.3, checking stress saver traffic. I-4 eastbound's got a vehicle fire you might want to watch out for. Approaching Lake Mary Boulevard, the left lane is blocked. Got some emergency vehicles on I-4 westbound approaching the Lawnwood Express Lane's entrance. The left lane is blocked. And we've got an accident on I-95 southbound approaching Wickham Road. The right shoulder's blocked. And that's your Z88.3 stress saver traffic. Got a little bit of rain approaching Palm Coast from the east, from the water actually, into Flagler County. Not really a big storm. Should it get severe though, your Z will be here with weather warnings first to help you keep your family safe. Got a 50-50 chance of rain the rest of the night with a low of around 74 and then a high of around 94 tomorrow afternoon. Could feel like 103, but you got a 60% chance of rain you might want to be on the lookout for. It's 82 in Melbourne, it's 79 in Daytona Beach, we're at 78 in Ocala, and we're at 80 in Orlando.
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0: Hi, this is Paco from Z88.3 Evenings. Marta called us to tell us about faith.
1: When I was young, I used to always question what was faith, and if anybody can explain that to me. And everybody was like, just believe in things you can't see and hope for. But I still didn't get it until I was diagnosed with breast cancer. And then I was diagnosed with an aneurysm. And then I was like, wait a minute, this is just a revival situation. And so that's when I started believing, like, knew exactly what faith is about. And I want everybody to know that no matter what we go through in life, if we just really believe it with all our heart and just keep moving forward to what we want, that's when we will finally see him always in action. And so I want to say thank you for everything that you do and all the words of motivation that you give us. Just please continue. Don't stop. We need you. We need your music, your motivation. We need your voice.
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Z88.3, hope this positive thought speaks to you. It says, humble yourselves, therefore, under God's mighty hand, that he may lift you up in due time. It's from the Bible, 1 Peter 5:6.

0: Z88.3. It's 11 o'clock. I'm Joel. Glad you're here. Tell you what, I've been doing these small groups at church, which I have thoroughly enjoyed. And you know, whenever you think about it, this moment that we're having right here, I mean, it technically is a small group. It might not be like 10 plus people in the room with us, but this is technically a small group. Now, but none of this is possible without you, though. And we're about to start our annual fundraiser this Monday to be sure that other people can experience our little small group for another year. You know what? You can make a gift right now if you've already thought about it and already prayed about it. Just go to standwithyourz.com.
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0: Z88.3, stress saver traffic. I-4 eastbound's got a vehicle fire approaching Lake Mary Boulevard. Her left shoulder's blocked. Also have an accident on I-95 southbound approaching Wickham Road. The right shoulder is blocked. And that's your Z88.3 stress saver traffic. Got a couple patches of rain here on Z-Land Doppler radar. One in Flagler County over Palm Coast. Another one in Polk County just east of Frostproof. And one in Osceola County, just east of the Osceola and Polk County line. Got a 50-50 chance that you might also see some rain the rest of the night. Low of around 74, and then a high of around 94 tomorrow afternoon with a 60% chance of rain. And could feel like 103. It's 83 right now in Melbourne, 79 in Daytona Beach. We're at 78 in Ocala, and we're at 80 in Orlando.
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0: In our loneliest of moments, God reminds us that He is with us, and He's put people in our lives to lift us up as well. I'm Tyler from Z88.3 Mornings. We're so grateful that friends like Sandy and you listen to the Z.
1: I just really want to just take one second real quick and tell you guys that you change people's lives. We already know what the music is going to say. We can all sing along with it, but we never know what you guys are going to say, and you truly touch hearts of people that are just sitting in their kitchens, in their laundry rooms, walking their doggies, in their cars. I'm 50-something. Your music changing my life and your words. So just keep it up and thank them. Walking their doggies, in their cars. I'm 50-something. Your music changing my life and your words. So just keep it up and thank you. Thank

0: Z88.3. It's 11:28. I'm Joel. Glad you're here. I tell you what, moms are great second opinions whenever you're unsure of something, right? I received this letter in the mail over the weekend. Couldn't tell if this was legit or not. It was talking about some car warranties that were about to expire. And so I called my mom just for a second opinion. Yet she told me that she gets them all the time and that the warranties that I probably had were probably expired like 7 years ago. Man, goodness gracious, I'm so glad I double-checked. And by the way, thank you, Mom.
1: Beethoven's home houses the actual piano Beethoven played. One time a college music student asked for and was given permission to play that piano. She said to the guard that she suspected a lot of musicians enjoyed playing the piano. "No, ma'am," he replied. "Paderewski was here 2 years ago, but refused to play the piano because he said he was not worthy." John the Baptist said he was not worthy to untie the straps of Jesus' sandals. Sometimes humility is appropriate, more than we think. I'm Steve Brown. You think about that. Share what you just heard with a friend. Go to youthinkaboutthat.com.

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2: Z88.3, check and stress saver traffic. I-4 eastbound's got a vehicle fire approaching Lake Mary Boulevard. The left shoulder's blocked. Also have an accident on I-95 southbound approaching Wickham Road. The right shoulder is blocked. And that's your Z88.3 stress saver traffic. Got a lot of isolated showers between Polk and Osceola counties. Start with Polk County. Got one just east of Frostproof. The other east of Hillcrest Heights. Both are moving northwest. Got another isolated shower in Osceola County just west of Kenansville. Got a 50-50 chance that you could also see some rain throughout the rest of the night. Got a low of around 74 and then a high of around 94 tomorrow. It's 83 in Melbourne, 79 in Daytona Beach. We're at 78 in Ocala. We're at 80 in Orlando.
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3: 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Worthy. You're worthy of it all.
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0: I used to believe in bad stuff, did not believe in God, and said bad words. 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

0: 1157 Z88.3. I'm Joel, checking stress saver traffic for you. Let's start with I-95 southbound. Got an accident approaching Wickham Road. The right shoulder's blocked. Another accident, I-75 northbound on the on-ramp from mile marker 346 at Ocala on the shoulder. I-4 in both directions, looking great. That's your Z88.3 stress saver traffic. This cluster of some isolated showers moving into Polk County from counties just south of it, like Hardy and Highlands County outside of Z-Land territory. Got a 50-50 chance you might also see some rain later on tonight. And then we got a 60% chance of rain for your Wednesday afternoon. It's 82 in Melbourne, 79 in Daytona Beach. We're at 78 in Ocala, and we're at 79 in Orlando.
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Z88.3. Hey, what's up? I'm Joel. Hope you had the day off for Labor Day. But if you didn't, hey, at least you'll know that today is Wednesday rather than Monday.

0: God reminds us that He is with us, and He's put people in our lives to lift us up as well. I'm Tyler from Z88.3 Mornings. We're so grateful that friends like Sandy and you listen to the Z.
1: I just really want to just take one second real quick and tell you guys that you change people's lives. We already know what the music is going to say. We can all sing along with it, but we never know what you guys are going to say. And you truly touch hearts of people that are just sitting in their kitchens, in their laundry rooms, walking their doggies, in their cars. I'm 50-something. Your music changing my life and your words. So just keep it up and thank you. Thank God for y'all.
0: God has given us the gift of Z88.3 right here in our community to remind us that we are a family. We're so excited to share more stories of His goodness. 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

0: Z88.3. It's 1227. I'm Joel. Glad you're here. Tell you what, I was just learning about this program at the airport where you can greet your loved one coming off of a flight. Yeah, it's called Gateside by TSA PreCheck. And here's how it works. You just simply apply through the TSA website 1 to 3 days before your trip. And if you're approved, hey, you can use the TSA PreCheck lane whenever you're there. And kids can come along too. Now, this isn't available at OIA yet, but I still hope one day that it will be.
1: You know, it reminds me of Colossians 3, where the Bible says, don't exasperate or embitter your child because they'll get discouraged. Dr. John Townsend on Focus on the Family Minute, sharing how to correct your children without discouraging them. If mom or dad blows their top with these emotional consequences, these shaming things, the kid thinks, I live in a crazy world. And it's scary because they're not safe anymore. Mm. But if the parent goes, this is the rule. Now, here, I'm going to be clear about it, and stays warm about it. I'm firm, but warm. The child goes, oh, I live in sanity, and she's safe, and he's safe, and I can do this. So you have, if you get frustrated, go take a walk, go pray, go do something with your spouse. Don't do that with the child.
2: More insights from Dr. Townsend about the importance of teaching your kids to have good boundaries at FamilyMinute.org.
0: Z88.3, checking stress saver traffic. I-75 northbound's got an accident on the on-ramp from mile marker 346 in Ocala on the shoulder. I-75 southbound's got an accident of its own at mile marker 319 in Sumterville. The right shoulder's blocked. And we've got some police activity in Polk County. Westbound Polk Parkway approaching Winter Lake Road. The right lane is blocked. And that's your Z88.3 stress saver traffic. Speaking of Polk County, got some heavy rain. The heaviest rain just southwest of Fort Meade. It also have a rain cluster around Hillcrest Heights. Head towards Hillcrest Heights, I should say. One more rain cluster right between Osceola and Polk counties. Riding along that county line. Got a 50-50 chance you might also see some rain, as well as a high of around 94 later on this afternoon. 60% chance of rain, could feel like 103. It's 82 in Melbourne, 79 in Daytona Beach. We're at 78 in Ocala. We're at 79 in Orlando.
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Okay, so now that Labor Day is officially behind us, is it safe to say that it's fall season now?

0: 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Only Jesus.
1: I used to believe in bad stuff, did not believe in God, and said bad words. 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

Z88.3, hope this positive thought speaks to you. It says, humble yourselves, therefore, under God's mighty hand, that he may lift you up in due time. It's from the Bible, 1 Peter 5:6.

Z88.3 got some rainfall in Polk County that's headed towards Lake Wales. Tell you what, at least it'll be easy to remember to turn on those headlights of your car if you're driving through it. Because that is the law, after all.

0: 1257 Z88.3. I'm Joel. Checking stress saver traffic for you. I got an accident on I-75 northbound in the on-ramp from mile marker 346 in Ocala on the shoulder. I got another accident on I-75 southbound at mile marker 319 in Sumterville. The right shoulder's blocked. Some police activity in Polk County. Westbound Polk Parkway approaching Winter Lake Road. The right lane is blocked. And that's your Z88.3 stress saver traffic. Speaking of Polk County, got a big cluster of some rain. I say big. It's not really all that strong of a rain cluster. You're probably going to see a lot of rain in Hillcrest Heights, head towards Highland Park and Lake Wales. Also have some rain, again, Polk County, Bradley Junction, and just east or west of Fort Meade, I should say. Also have some rain moving into Brevard County from the ocean. If you're in Palm Bay, you're probably seeing this rain right now. And if you're in Melbourne, you probably might see it soon. Got a 50-50 chance you might also see some rain if you don't live in either one of those counties. And we've got a 60% chance of rain later on this afternoon. Could be as hot as 94. Might feel like 103. It's 80 in Melbourne, 78 in Daytona Beach. We're at 77 in Ocala, and we're at 79 in Orlando.
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Ooh, I've got to do some digging around in my closet for that jersey that I'm going to need for later on today. So we've got our very first pro football game of the season.

0: it's Ellis from Z88.3 Mornings. And I think in our lives, we all go through some really tough times where we're feeling all alone, much like our friend G.
1: It is very difficult when you're going through some hard times in your life. You're desperate. I thought of really ending it all. But I'm glad that I found God, and I'm thankful for my husband and got me out of this whole situation. And people like you also on the air, giving their support to strangers like me. You don't know how many songs I've heard or how many stories that you shared that really gave me that extra push that I needed for the day.
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0: 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Hey, you know that feeling you get when you know you've got some Labor Day leftovers you can eat? 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
1: How many times can you hear the same lie before you start to believe it?

0: 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Hope that it speaks to you as well. Here's Mercy Me.
1: Making well with my soul.

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0: Z88.3, it's 129. I'm Joel. Now, if you hear any coins clinking together, it's probably me checking my pockets for any pennies, specifically those from 1969. See, I heard that there was this this mint in San Francisco that accidentally double-stamped some pennies in production. And now those pennies scattered about the country could be worth up to $600,000. Yeah, that'll cover rent for a while.
1: I'm appalled, even embarrassed at times, at the way people talk to their children. Hi, I'm Chuck Swindoll. Seldom do you hear things like, "Now, dear, this afternoon, Mom is really not feeling well, and I'd appreciate your understanding. I'm very sorry to be so irritable." Or, "Honey, this afternoon, what I said in front of those other people embarrassed you. I realize that. I shouldn't have said it that way, and I'm sorry." But parents, we need to develop that ability to humble ourselves before our own children, to ask their forgiveness, to invite their understanding. The great news is this: kids are so quick to forgive when they're asked.
0: 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I-4 looking good at both directions. So we do have a crash on I-95 northbound approaching US 92 in Daytona on the shoulder. I-75 southbound has a crash of its own at mile marker 319 in Sumterville. The right shoulder's blocked. State Road 408 westbound, another accident at I-4. Both shoulders are blocked. And we've got some police activity westbound Polk Parkway. This is in Polk County. Approaching Winter Lake Road, the right lane is blocked. And that's your Z88.3 Stress Saver Traffic. Speaking of Polk County, got some rainfall in Lake Wales, Highland Park, Hillcrest Heights. Continuing to move northwest. Got some other rain just north of that, actually, coming Davenport. And even extending into Osceola County towards Point Siena. Brevard County also getting some rain at Indian Harbor Beach and Ogalle, as well as Pineda and Rockledge and Cape Canaveral, really just west of Cape Canaveral, I should say. Got a 50-50 chance that you might also see some rain if you don't live in any of those spots. A high of around 94 tomorrow, or I should say later on this afternoon. 60% chance of rain, could feel like 103. It's 80 in Melbourne, 78 in Daytona Beach. We're at 77 in Ocala. We're at 79 in Orlando.
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0: You never know where someone is listening. Maybe at home, on the road, or in a hospital room. Hi, it's Grace from Z Afternoons. Wherever you are, we're grateful to spend those moments with you. For Linda, those moments were precious for her husband.
1: While my husband was sick, home here in hospice, every night, all night, I would play the Z because everybody told me that the last thing that goes is the hearing. His favorite song was I Can Only Imagine. Surrounded by your glory, what will my heart and it gave him much, much comfort.
0: Those precious moments are made possible by you. 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

Z88.3. I don't know how this year has gone by so fast, but all I do know is that we got to enjoy it while we can, because we'll blink twice, and it'll be time to cook the Thanksgiving turkey.

0: 158 Z88.3, check and stress saver traffic. The only problem we're seeing right now is an accident on State Road 408 westbound at I-4 where both shoulders are blocked, and that's it. That's your Z88.3 stress saver traffic. Got some rain in Polk and Osceola counties. Let's start with Osceola County. There's the heaviest rain coming in Intersection City. Meanwhile, the rest of that storm, if you really want to call it that, is over Davenport and just west of that, really. For the rest of the night, oh, got one more little patch. Actually, a couple more patches that I'm missing here. Let's do Polk County first. They've got a little bit of rain over Alcoma. Some more rain in Brevard County, just west of Cocoa and around Sharps, around front. Around Sharps, around Courtney. The rest of the night, though, got a 50-50 chance of rain. It could see some more rain later this afternoon as well, a 60% chance at a high of around 94. 78 in Melbourne and Daytona Beach. We're at 77 in Ocala. We're at 79 in Orlando. I'm Joel. I'm going to make my way out of here, but I'll be back tomorrow night at 10. Until then, keep on keeping on, all right? Atlanta is next.
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0: Hi, I'm Joel from Z88.3 at Third Shift. And you know, there's nothing like that song that just speaks to you right when you least expect it to. And Tom's got a story of when that happened to him.
1: I was dating my wife at the time. I was driving and I heard a song. It was How Do I Love Her?
0: Oh, yeah, by Stephen Curtis Chapman.
1: And I was just kind of singing along with it. And from nowhere, I said, I'm going to sing this at my wedding. And I just knew the girl I was with was the one I was supposed to be with, because I hadn't talked about weddings until that song.
0: And 21 years later, Tom and his wife still going strong. And who knows what would have happened if the Z had not been there with Tom. The Z's fundraiser begins on Monday, September 14th at 6 a.m. Then would you jump in and support your Z so that we can have more stories like Tom's in the year of 2027? And if you've already decided, yes, I'm in, thank you for your yes.

Hi there, I'm Elena on Z88.3. In the book of John, chapter 14, verse 6, Jesus is talking to Thomas and he tells him, I am the way and the truth and the life. No one comes to the Father except through me. Would you pray with me? Heavenly Father, there comes a time in each of our lives where we have to hear the truth, know the truth, and then proclaim what truth is. Father God, those of us who call ourselves Christians have to believe your word is that truth that guides and directs our lives every single day. And Father God, only you have that authority. Thank you for loving us. Thank you for your patience with your children that tend to wander astray. Guide us and direct us back to your children that tend to wander astray. Guide us and direct us back to you.

Hello, I'm Alana on C88.3, and it's the middle of the work week. Hope yours has gone great so far. Here's some encouragement for you. It's Phillips

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0: 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Fall festivals are happening in Central Florida right now. 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And your Z has a family four-pack of tickets to Amber Brook Farms Fall Festival. 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
1: Hi, this is Pastor Joel Hunter. You know, some things are meant for now, some for later. A boy was planting some flower seeds on a sweltering day, sweating from the hot sun. His neighbor said, "You should wait until the sun goes down when it's cooler." The boy said, "I can't do that. It says on the package, plant in full sun." Some instructions are not for now. They're meant for later. Philippians 4:19 says, "But my God shall supply all your needs according to his riches in glory by Christ Jesus." We don't need the resources or answers early. Let's just take action and know that God will supply when there is a need. Let's go help somebody.
0: We've got partly cloudy skies tonight, 75 for our overnight low. Later today, 90 for our high, and about a 60% chance for showers and thunderstorms in your area.
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channel. 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

0: 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So this world has lost its grip on me.
1: Hi, I'm Elise from Z88.3 Middays. Some of the hardest moments happen in the most ordinary places, like somewhere between one stoplight and the next. For Inez, that's exactly where God met her.
2: 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And there's always a song that comes on to encourage and motivate me, impact my life to the point to keep walking. The music say, never give up. So we never give up. That's what Z88 does. It keeps you believing that God got us.
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0: Hi, this is Paco from Z88.3 Evenings. Marta called us to tell us about faith.
1: When I was young, I used to always question what was faith, and if anybody can explain that to me. And everybody was like, just believe in things you can't see and hope for. But I still didn't get it until I was diagnosed with breast cancer. And then I was diagnosed with an aneurysm. And then I was like, wait a minute, this is just a revival situation. And so that's when I started believing, like, knew exactly what faith is about. And I want everybody to know that no matter what we go through in life, if we just really believe it with all our heart and just keep moving forward to what we want, that's when we will finally see him always in action. And so I want to say thank you for everything that you do and all the words of motivation that you give us. Just please continue. Don't stop. We need you. We need your music, your motivation. We need your voice.
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0: 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Hey there, I'm Alana. Really glad you are listening. Wanted to remind you, we're still in hurricane season, and maybe you're like me. You don't really think about it till there's a storm in the tropics that everyone is talking about. 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Right now, many of the items that you need for your hurricane kit are tax-free. 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
1: That's why I spend every day that I can sharing with people what God did with me, bringing light into the places where I met darkness.
2: 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Jeff D. Viotta says God saves us from darkness and sends us into the world with His light.
1: 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And He makes us carriers of that light.
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0: Partly cloudy skies and 75 for our overnight low. Later today, high near 90 and a 60% chance for showers and thunderstorms in your area.
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0: In our loneliest of moments, God reminds us that He is with us, and He's put people in our lives to lift us up as well. I'm Tyler from Z88.3 Mornings. We're so grateful that friends like Sandy and you listen to the Z.
1: I just really wanted to take one second real quick and tell you guys that you change people's lives. We already know what the music is going to say. We can all sing along with it, but we never know what you guys are going to say, and you truly touch hearts of people that are just sitting in their kitchens, in their laundry rooms, walking their doggies, in their cars. I'm 50-something. Your music changing my life and your words. So just keep it up and thank you. Thank God for y'all.
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0: I used to believe in bad stuff, did not believe in God, and said bad words. 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

Z88.3. It's always a great time to give God the praise and glory He deserves. Here's Elevation Worship.

0: 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Hi there, I'm Alana. 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
1: When was the last time you were really encouraged? I'm Tyler McKenzie from Z88.3 Mornings, and there are days, weeks, where life just seems more stressful than others. I came home one day, and I guess my stress was written all over my face. My little girl ran up to me with a big, huge hug and a genuine, "You are the best mommy in the whole world." It melted my heart and my stress. Sometimes it takes getting encouragement when I really need it to remind me that we all need it. 1 Thessalonians 5:11 says, "Therefore, encourage one another and build each other up, just as in fact you're doing." My little girl lives that out really well. God will have encouragement for you when you need it the most. In the meantime, who can you build up today?
0: Partly cloudy skies this morning, right around 75 as you head out the door. It's going to be a beautiful day. We've got a 60% chance for some showers and thunderstorms later this afternoon, and our high is going to be right around 92.
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It just might be the encouragement someone else needs to hear.

0: it's Ellis from Z88.3 Mornings. And I think in our lives, we all go through some really tough times where we're feeling all alone, much like our friend G.
1: It is very difficult when you're going through some hard times in your life. You're desperate. I thought of really ending it all. But I'm glad that I found God, and I'm thankful for my husband and got me out of this whole situation. And people like you also on the air, giving their support to strangers like me. You don't know how many songs I've heard or how many stories that you shared that really gave me that extra push that I needed for the day.
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Good morning, I'm Elena on C88.3. In Philippians 4:13, we read, I can do all things through Christ who strengthens me. That's how we're overcomers, through Christ alone. Here's man.

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0: You never know where someone is listening. Maybe at home, on the road, or in a hospital room. Hi, it's Grace from Z Afternoons. Wherever you are, we're grateful to spend those moments with you. For Linda, those moments were precious for her husband.
1: While my husband was sick, home here in hospice, every night, all night, I would play the Z because everybody told me that the last thing that goes is the hearing. His favorite song was I Can Only Imagine. Surrounded by your glory, what will my heart and it gave him much, much comfort.
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Good morning, I'm Alana with Matt Redman. It is well. Good morning, I'm Alana.

Good morning, I'm Elena on Z88.3, and I am finished up for now, but Lord willing, I'll be back with you tomorrow. Have a wonderful day.

0: Z88.3. Oh, Caleb and John. 5:29 Wednesday morning with Ellis and Tyler. Welcome to Wednesday. And as we get the day started, looks like it'll be a nice day. Could see some more of those showers popping up, but wasn't too bad yesterday. A few showers rolling through, but it didn't seem to get too intense for much of Central Florida. Hopefully it's the same today.
1: 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I'm Chuck Bentley with the Crown Money Minute and Z88.3. Joshua 7 reveals the destructive nature of greed. After the victory at Jericho, God instructed Israel not to take any of the devoted things for themselves. But Achan coveted a robe, silver, and gold. He took them and hid them beneath his tent. His disobedience was costly. Greed and coveting not only damage our wallets and reputation, they also destroy our ability to faithfully steward what God has entrusted to us. Integrity is worth more than financial gain. Faithful stewards refuse to compromise for temporary profit. Achan exchanged God's favor for a treasure. Wise stewards know that nothing gained through greed is worth what's lost in the process. 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
0: 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Not too bad this morning. I-4 looking great in both directions. The toll roads all look good as well. We do have one problem, and that is southbound I-95 just passed by Nita Causeway. Right by mile marker 186, an accident is off on the right shoulder. And Sunrail looking good. No issues at all this morning. That's Z88.3 Stress Saver Traffic. Well, get set for some more showers and thunder showers today. They could show up a little early today, looking at about a 60% chance of rain, getting up to 92 with that heat index hovering around 104. Then clear tonight, low right about 78. Currently, we got 77 in Melbourne, 77 in Daytona, 76 in Ocala, and 78 in Orlando.
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0: Hi, I'm Joel from Z88.3 at Third Shift. And you know, there's nothing like that song that just speaks to you right when you least expect it to. And Tom's got a story of when that happened to him.
1: I was dating my wife at the time. I was driving and I heard a song. It was How Do I Love Her?
0: Oh, yeah, by Stephen Curtis Chapman.
1: And I was just kind of singing along with it. And from nowhere, I said, I'm going to sing this at my wedding. And I just knew the girl I was with was the one I was supposed to be with, because I hadn't talked about weddings until that song.
0: And 21 years later, Tom and his wife still going strong. And who knows what would have happened if the Z had not been there with Tom. The Z's fundraiser begins on Monday, September 14th at 6 a.m. Then would you jump in and support your Z so that we can have more stories like Tom's in the year of 2027? And if you've already decided, yes, I'm in, thank you for your yes.

0: 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We're Ellis and Tyler.
1: All right, let's get you where you're going with Z88.3 Stress Saver Traffic. If you're on I-4 westbound, we've got a crash as you're approaching Orange Blossom Trail. Three right lanes are blocked, so move all the way to the left. Otherwise, the rest of I-4 is looking good. Our toll roads in fine shape. However, there is a crash on I-95 southbound just past Pineda Causeway. Right shoulder is where you're going to find that. And SunRail trains, they are all running on time. That's Z88.3 Stress Saver Traffic.
0: Well, it's a dry start to the day, and we're looking at a high of 92 degrees, 60% chance for showers and thunderstorms, a low tonight of 78.
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1: And let's get you where you're going with Z88.3 Stress Saver Traffic. Not bad on I-4, but we do have a crash on I-4 westbound approaching Orange Blossom Trail. Three right lanes are blocked, so move all the way to the left. We're only looking at about a 2 or 3 minute delay because of this. If you're taking our toll roads, they're all in good shape this morning. However, we do have a crash on southbound I-95 just past Pineda Causeway. The right shoulder is where you're going to find it. And SunRail trains, they are all running on time. That's Z88.3, Stress Saver Traffic.
0: Around Central Florida, we have various parks and places for families to enjoy a day. It could soon cost to park at popular stops in Winter Park. Leaders today will consider paid parking at Dinky Dock and Lake Baldwin Parks. Residents would park free with vehicle registration, while non-residents would pay through a mobile system. If approved, the six-month pilot program would begin in spring of next year. City officials said the program is really intended to better manage parking demand. Sometimes it's tough to park in these places, to improve traffic flow and really to generate revenue for local services and infrastructure. And being able to run around a theme park with your family or your friends, catch a concert with your favorite artist, it's what makes Rock the Universe at Universal Studios so special. It's a tradition for many families and churches, and for us here at the Z. Rock the Universe is happening January 22nd and 23rd. The lineup has been announced, and it includes Z artist Peter Burton, Katie Nicole, Kane is going to be there this year, Elevation Worship, Josiah Queen, and so we're excited about it. Tickets go on sale September 15th.
1: Boy, we have managed to meet so many amazing artists at Rock the Universe. I'm looking forward to this happening again.
0: I just got a flashback of last time Josiah Queen was performing at Rock the Universe, and there was a moment where he just jumped into the crowd, like just like jump, and I was like, okay, we're doing this.
1: Your Z88.3 Z-Land forecast. We got some clouds and showers today. Should make it up to about 90 degrees. And we're looking at about a 70% chance of rain. Few clouds tonight, 75. Right now, 75 in Ocala, 77 in Orlando.
0: And here's a positive thought. It comes from Philippians 4:13. I can do all things through Christ who gives me strength.
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4: 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I'm about to have-

0: 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We're Ellis and Tyler.
1: And this is the time of day we just stop everything we're doing for a few minutes and take a few moments just to come together as a community in prayer. We love starting the day this way. Feel free to join us this morning. Dear Heavenly Father, we thank you once again for giving us a brand new day to be here to glorify you. We just thank you, no matter what we're going through, you are there. So there's no reason for us to be fearful today. No reason for us to be full of anxiety today. We can trust in you. In fact, Psalm 56:3 says, when I am afraid, I put my trust in you. We thank you for just allowing us to do that. As we start this day, Lord, asking you to watch over our families, and watch over our kids, too, as they head to school. Just keep them safe and let them be a blessing to everyone they encounter today. Asking you to watch over our drivers around Central Florida this morning, whether they're on I-4, Orange Blossom Trail, 408. Just keep them safe. And we thank you, Lord, for just giving us our pastors and our churches, and just asking you to watch over them and bless them today, especially our pastors who have so much on their plate. A lot of us really have no idea all they deal with. So just bless them today. And as we start this day, Lord, we know we have friends that are just dealing with big, big issues, whether we're talking health or financial problems, maybe heartache from losing someone so close. Just asking you today to bring comfort to those who need it, health and healing for those who are sick, and also those who are in situations that look impossible. We know you can guide us through because you are the God of the impossible. Just help us to stay focused on you today when the enemy would love to just distract us with other things or throw stumbling blocks in our way to keep us away from focusing on you. We want to keep our eyes on you, so just help us to do that and just stay prayerful all day long. And as we start this day, Lord, asking you to give wisdom to our leaders and also asking you, Lord, to protect those in this community who protect us. From our police, our firefighters, our paramedics, our dispatchers, our emergency room crews, all of them, Lord, just help them do what they do and get through this day and back home to their loved ones. And thank you for Z88.3 today. Just thank you to be able to play songs that glorify you. We thank you and we give you this day. In Jesus' name we pray. Amen.
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0: A dry start to the day. We have a 60% chance for showers and thunderstorms across central Florida once again today. We'll be watching it with weather warnings first to help you keep your family safe. High today, 92.
1: It is 77 currently in Melbourne, 77 in Daytona, 75 in Ocala, and 77 in Orlando. Oh, perfect song to start the day. CC Winans. 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

0: Hi, I'm Elise from Z88.3 Middays. Some of the hardest moments happen in the most ordinary places, like somewhere between one stoplight and the next. For Inez, that's exactly where God met her.
1: I thank God for the Z. It has walked me through so many moments in my life where I've been driving down the road, boo-hoo, crying, and there's always a song that comes on to encourage and motivate me, impact my life to the point to keep walking. The music say, never give up, so we never give up. That's what Z88 does. It keeps you believing that God got us.
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0: 8.3. It's Peter Burton at 6:30. We're Ellis and Tyler.
1: And if you're about to leave the house this morning, just want you to know what's going on I-4 this morning. If you are headed eastbound, we've got a crash as you're approaching 429. You'll find that wreck on the shoulder. And then you just have to deal with some congestion on I-4 eastbound from 532 to State Road 417 in Celebration. That's about 11 minutes to get through. And then I-4 westbound, we've got a crash as you're approaching Orange Blossom Trail. Two right lanes are blocked, so you may want to move over to the left. You're looking at a 2 or 3 minute delay because of this accident. But if you're going to take 408, Beachline, Greenway, Western Expressway, Turnpike, they all look great this morning, not really seeing any problems. I-95 and I-75 also up to speed. And if you're going to hop Sunrail to get into town, all of our trains are running on time. That's Z88.3, Stress Saver Traffic.
0: Well, if you haven't filled up the gas tank lately, I just want to warn you now, gas prices are up over $4 at most places in Central Florida. I noticed $4.19 a gallon for regular unleaded at many places yesterday, $5.89 a gallon for diesel. And we're hearing that it's even higher at some stations. Not the highest we've ever been, but a jump in oil prices isn't helping. 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Doesn't look like prices are going down anytime soon. Well, the NFL season is officially here, and it's getting started a little earlier than usual. So if you have someone in your family that loves the football, here you go. Tonight, defending Super Bowl champs Seattle Seahawks will host the New England Patriots. It is a rematch of February's Super Bowl, making it the only the second time the NFL kickoff game has featured a Super Bowl rematch. And the Girl Scouts are already preparing for cookie season. There are two new additions to the lineup. Did you hear about this?
1: Oh, what do they have?
0: So Sparkables is one of their new cookies. And this is an oatmeal cookie with chocolate chips and sprinkles. Mm. And it's developed with allergy-friendly cookie company Partake. And so this is made specifically for people with food allergies. It avoids the 9 major food allergens. So that's kind of cool.
1: Sounds delicious. I want to try it.
0: And then Patch Pals is for your dog. This is a soft-baked blueberry muffin-flavored cookies. Mm. For the first time ever, cookies for dogs.
1: Wow, that sounds good. I'd like to try that, too.
0: Don't.
1: 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We got some sunshine this morning, but clouds and showers showing up later on. Should get up to about 92 degrees. 60% chance of rain, and that heat index about 104. Right now, 75 in Ocala, 77 in Orlando.
0: And here's a positive thought. Psalm 107:31, give thanks to the Lord for his unfailing love and his wonderful deeds for men.

Z88.3 641. Welcome to Wednesday with Ellis and Tyler. Let's get up and make it a great day. Cochran and Company now on the Z.

0: Z88.3 644. We're Ellis and Tyler.
1: And maybe when you were a kid, you grew up with a stuffed animal. So many of us had them, which made me smile when I saw that today is National Teddy Bear Day.
0: Aww.
1: A day to honor one of history's favorite childhood toys. So many of us had cuddly teddy bears as a kid.
0: Oh, I used to have an army of them.
1: An army?
0: Yeah, I mean, for me, I had my teddy bear. I had a bunch of little dolls and teddy bears, but one very special one named Buddy.
1: Aww.
0: What about you?
1: I actually did have a teddy bear. I'm actually not a stuffed animal type person, mm-hmm. But my grandmother, when I was about 9 or 10 years old, got me, my brothers, and my sister teddy bears. And each one of them had a t-shirt. My grandmother was a seamstress. She sewed all her life. So she made little t-shirts for each bear, and it had our names on.
0: Uh-oh.
1: Since I wasn't really a teddy bear type guy, it just sat on a shelf in my bedroom for years. And then when I went to college, took the bear with me.
0: You did?
1: Sat on a shelf.
0: Aww.
1: Until my roommate started making fun of it. Then it lived in the closet. Then as I moved from my first few apartments around New Jersey and Virginia, it was always in my bedroom hanging around somewhere. And when my daughter Lily was born, I don't know how this happened, but somehow that bear that I had been carrying around for like 15 years wound up in her crib.
0: Aww.
1: I thought it was cute, took a couple of pictures of it. And then one day, I don't know, she had some milk. It didn't sit well with her. And basically, she soiled the bear.
0: Yeah, that's what babies do.
1: Well, from that day on, that bear became the property of Lily. It was all hers.
2: Did you hear about the man who went through the great and destructive Johnstown flood? I have a pastor friend who went through it, and it was horrible. At any rate, this particular man talked about it all the time. And then he died and went to heaven. When he got to the pearly gates, he asked Peter if he could tell the story of that flood. Of course, Peter replied, but do remember that Noah is here. In heaven, what we did on earth won't be that important. Jesus will be there, and he did it all for us. A good thing to remember before we get there. I'm Steve Brown. You think about that. Share what you just heard with a friend. Go to youthinkaboutthat.com.
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1: And checking our drive with Z88.3, stress saver traffic. If you are driving on I-4 this morning, I want you to know the accident that was on I-4 eastbound has been cleared. So you're going to find it's a little slow on I-4 eastbound from 532 to 417 in Celebration. Then you're tapping your brakes between 536 and 535. Now, I-4 westbound, there's some congestion right around Lake Mary to the Longwood Express Lanes entrance. 5 minutes to get through. And then if you're driving southbound on I-75 this morning, there's a crash right at mile marker 331 in Wildwood. That accident is on the left shoulder. And the Beach Line eastbound, there's a crash approaching Dallas Boulevard. The right shoulder is where you'll find that. Finally, in Lake County, we got some emergency vehicles on the scene of a wreck. Northbound State Road 33 at Edgewood Boys Ranch Road. All lanes are blocked. And Sunrail trains, they are running on time. That's Z88.3 Stress Saver Traffic.
0: Well, it is a dry start to the day, but a 60% chance for showers and thunderstorms will visit us later today. We've got a high of 92, that heat index in the triple digits. And tonight, a low of 76.
1: 77 currently in Melbourne, 77 in Daytona, 75 in Ocala, and 77 in Orlando. 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
1: All right, let's get you where you need to go with Z88.3 Stress Saver Traffic. I-4 eastbound, you got some congestion. 532 to 417 in Celebration. That's about 11 minutes to get through. Then 536 to 535 will cost you about 5. I-4 westbound, you got some congestion right around Lake Mary Boulevard. It'll cost you 5 minutes to slowly work your way through. And if you're planning to take 408 this morning, headed eastbound, we've got a crash right at Orange Blossom Trail. And the backup actually goes to Tampa Avenue. The right lane is blocked. You're looking at about 7 or 8 minutes to work your way through. And finally, we've got a serious crash in Groveland this morning that has northbound and southbound State Road 33 shut down between Pine Island Road and Florida Boys Ranch Road. So your best alternate, County Road 561. Sunrail looks great. And that's Z88.3 Stress Saver Traffic.
0: If you're an Apple fan, today's the day. Apple's big September event will be happening. And this year's announcement could be a pretty big one, along with the expected new iPhones. Apple is set to unveil its first ever foldable iPhone. This is the one that people have been talking about that has a book-style design that opens up to a screen around the size of an iPad mini. Apple's also going to announce their new iPhone 18 Pro, Pro Max, new Apple Watch Series 12 and Ultra 4 models. I say that like I know what it is. And then the new AirPods 5. The event starts at 1 o'clock this afternoon. Apple will be live streaming. Well, Flagler County will officially open its new Fairgrounds Expo Hall in a couple of weeks. This is going to be a place for community events, but more importantly, it's going to act as a standalone emergency shelter if needed, designed to withstand a Category 5 hurricane. The county has always used schools as shelter locations. This will be another option. A ribbon-cutting ceremony is scheduled for September 23rd. And if you are a Star Wars fan or someone in your family is, this could be super cool. Star Wars will be re-released next year for their 50th anniversary. So if you have kids who've never seen Star Wars on the big screen,
1: or if you've never seen it yourself,
0: this could be a good opportunity. It will also be released for the first time in IMAX. They did this for the 20th anniversary, 97, and it was a box office hit again. People showed up dressed in costume and went crazy over it. And so 50th anniversary, that's a good reason to do it again, I think.
1: I'm kind of embarrassed to admit this, but back in 1997, I was there and I dressed up.
0: Darth Vader?
1: No.
0: Luke Skywalker?
1: No.
0: Oh, I don't know any other characters. No, I don't know. Chewbacca?
1: Yes.
0: Hey, that checks out because you've always sounded like Chewbacca to me.
1: Yes.
0: Yeah. Especially when your voice, when you have grovelly days.
1: Yeah.
0: You're really Chewbacca.
1: Really? Well, you've probably been enjoying this week then.
0: He's a good guy, right?
1: Yeah.
0: Okay.
1: Chewie's good.
0: All right.
1: Good.
0: Chewy, you guys
1: are yeah, we're tight. We're tight like that. Your Z88.3 Z-Land forecast. Get set for some sun this morning, and we could see some showers later on today. High making it up to about 92, but that heat index getting up to 104. And we're looking at about a 60% chance of rain. 78 currently in Daytona, 77 in Orlando.
0: And here's a positive thought. Second Chronicles 15:7. It says, be strong and do not give up, for your work will be rewarded.
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0: 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Good morning. We are Ellis and Tyler.
1: I closed my eyes and I pictured myself right inside of the Kia Center singing that song. It's a tradition for Toby Mack to come back to Central Florida for his hit deep tour. February 6th, Kia Center, 7 o'clock.
0: Right. Now, this year, Toby Mack is bringing with him Jeremy Camp and Seth Schleter. Now, you're probably asking, when do tickets go on sale? They go on sale this Friday. However, you can actually get your tickets right now. What you got to do is use this special promo code. Write it down. It's Z Radio. 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
0: All right, let's check our drive with Z88.3, Stress Saver Traffic. If you're on I-4 this morning, get set for some slowdowns on I-4 westbound. Just past Orange Camp Road, we've got a crash. The right lane is blocked. And then on I-4 eastbound, you're going to be riding your brakes a bit through the congestion, 532 to 417 in Celebration. The toll roads, not bad this morning, but there is a crash on the turnpike southbound approaching Canoe Creek Service Plaza. The right lane is blocked. And eastbound 408 has a wreck at Orange Blossom Trail. Traffic backed up to approaching John Young Parkway. The right shoulder is where you're going to find that. You're looking at about 6 minutes to get through. Finally, Groveland, northbound and southbound, State Road 33 is shut down between Pine Island Road and Florida Boys Ranch Road. So if you're looking for an alternate, try County Road 561. Sunrail on time. And that's Z88.3, Stress Saver Traffic.
1: All right, not having to drive through a lot of rain this morning. That's nice. High of 92 degrees this afternoon, but we do have a 60% chance for showers and thunderstorms later this afternoon. A low tonight of 78.
0: 77 currently in Melbourne, 78 in Daytona, 75 in Ocala, 77 in Orlando. If you have a pool because of the rain, you may just have to lower the level of that pool to make sure it's low enough to handle more rain when it comes. Tarn Wells now, it's known on the Z.

0: Hi, this is Paco from Z88.3 Evenings. Marta called us to tell us about faith.
1: When I was young, I used to always question what was faith, and if anybody can explain that to me. And everybody was like, just believe in things you can't see and hope for. But I still didn't get it until I was diagnosed with breast cancer. And then I was diagnosed with an aneurysm. And then I was like, wait a minute, this is just a revival situation. And so that's when I started believing, like, knew exactly what faith is about. And I want everybody to know that no matter what we go through in life, if we just really believe it with all our heart and just keep moving forward to what we want, that's when we will finally see Him always in action. And so I want to say thank you for everything that you do and all the words of motivation that you give us. Just please continue. Don't stop. We need you. We need your music, your motivation. We need your voice.
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Z88.3, 727, Wednesday morning, halfway through the week already? Wow, this week's flying by. 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
1: And here's the latest on our drive. If you're on I-4 headed westbound, we've got a crash just past Orange Camp Road. The right lane is blocked. And over on I-4 eastbound, you're on your brakes from 532 to 417 at Celebration. And you're back on your brakes, Osceola Parkway, to 535. That's about 12 minutes. Toll road's not bad, but there is a crash on 408 eastbound at Orange Blossom Trail. The right shoulder is where you're going to find that accident. And in Groveland, northbound and southbound State Road 33 shut down between Pine Island Road and Florida Boys Ranch Road. Since all lanes are blocked, head to County Road 561. And Sunrail, train P309 is delayed by 10 minutes. That's Z88.3 stress saver traffic.
0: Around Central Florida, we have various parks and places for families to enjoy a day out. It could soon cost a park at popular stops in Winter Park. Leaders today are going to consider paid parking at Dinky Dock and Lake Baldwin Parks. Residents would park free with vehicle registration, while non-residents would pay through a mobile system. If approved, the six-month pilot program would begin in spring of next year. City officials said the program is intended to better manage parking demand. There's a lot of people that go, improve traffic flow, and generate revenue for local services and infrastructure. We'll let you know when a decision is made. And being able to run around a theme park with your family or friends and catch a concert with your favorite artist is what makes Rock the Universe at Universal Studios so special. It's a tradition for many families and churches, and for us here at Z88.3. Rock the Universe is happening January 22nd and 23rd. The lineup has been announced, and it includes Z artist Katie Nicole, Kane, Peter Burton, Franny Cash, Elevation Worship, Josiah Queen. Tickets go on sale September 15th. Last year, sold out. So we tell you that it goes on sale September 15th. Also, joining this year is Sam Wesley. If you don't know who that is, Bart Millard from Mercy Me. He's the lead singer of Mercy Me. It's his son.
1: Oh.
0: And so we've watched Sam grow up, and now he's doing his own music, and I think it's going to be cool to have him as part of Rock the Universe for the very first time.
1: Oh, that is so cool. I don't know what it is. It makes me smile when I'm there, when I just see all the different youth groups running around and just having such a great time, and when they stop and all worship together. Your Z88.3 Z-Land forecast gets set for some sunshine this morning, but showers later on. About a 60% chance of rain today as we get up to 92 with a heat index of 104. 75 currently in Ocala, 77 in Orlando.
0: And here's a positive thought. 1 Corinthians 12:6, God works in different ways, but it is the same God who does the work in all of us.

Z88.3, 740. Good morning, Ellis and Tyler. Could see some more rain, possibly heavy at times, moving through Central Florida this afternoon. And mercy me now, dear younger me on Z88.

0: Z88.3. Mercy me, dear younger me. Morning, 7:43. Welcome to Wednesday, and we are Ellis and Tyler.
1: There's so many things that we can spend our time doing, investing in. I think one of the most important is to invest in your marriage, taking the time for each other. And we're so grateful. Weekend to Remember is coming back to Florida. Several different opportunities for couples to get that encouragement. Today, we're talking with Tony and Lamadi. Thank you so much. I know this Weekend to Remember is so special to you guys.
2: Yes, we love Weekend to Remember and how it's impacting marriages throughout the nation.
1: And when you first get married, everything's great. I mean, that was fun to plan the wedding. And then real life hits, you add some kids into the mix, and it can get pretty muddy if you aren't investing in your marriage.
2: That's right. And yeah, just like you said, we spend so much time and money preparing for the day, but not for the actual marriage. And at a Weekend to Remember, you're going to get practical tools and connect with each other. And it's just a great way to really, you know, make your marriage a priority.
1: We've heard from many couples, actually, who were done. I mean, they felt hopeless in their relationship. Too much had been done. They tried to forgive, but it wasn't working. And then they went to Weekend to Remember, and God just turned things around.
2: Yeah.
3: No, you hear a lot of those stories. And it's not just those couples. I think couples, no matter if they're coming in what we call like the tune-up or just for maintenance, but there are some that want the overhaul, like something to transform them. And we love the fact that we have biblical principles. We have opportunities to give them tools. But most importantly, we give them a chance to put the pause on the rhythm of life that they're in and look at each other and start to think about what's happening in this life that they're both trying to build and how can they reconnect. And I think one of the secret sauces of the conference is also the fact that they're away. There's no kids. They're at a nice hotel. So they get a chance to go out to eat for just two. And so it really gives them a set time to re-engage, connect with each other, and have the tools to start talking the language of how do we build a marriage closer with each other and not let these things that are good, like childcare events, stuff like that, pull us apart or make us isolated.
1: Well, I hope you get a chance to go to Weekend to Remember. You may know a couple in your church, in your neighborhood, in your family who could really benefit from this. Please let them know about it. Right now, there's an opportunity to get half off for your family to go too. And so we'll get all that for you on the mornings page at zradio.com.
3: In the fall, we have four events that are going to be in Florida. We have the Delray Beach, September 25th, 27th. Tampa, it's going to be October 2nd and 4th. Fort Myers, October 16th and 18th, and Destin, Florida, October 23rd and 25th.
1: And that's all driving distance from us here in Central Florida, so we're excited about it. Thank you guys so much for being a part of Weekend to Remember. Thank you for using your story to encourage other couples that there is hope.
3: Absolutely.
2: There really is. There really is.
4: Hi, this is Pastor Joel Hunter. You know, some things are meant for now, some for later. A boy was planting some flower seeds on a sweltering day, sweating from the hot sun. His neighbor said, "You should wait until the sun goes down when it's cooler." The boy said, "I can't do that. It says on the package, plant in full sun." Some instructions are not for now. They're meant for later. Philippians 4:19 says, "But my God shall supply all your needs according to his riches in glory by Christ Jesus." We don't need the resources or answers early. Let's just take action and know that God will supply when there is a need. Let's go help somebody.
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0: All right, if you're about to leave the house and you're headed to I-4, Just want you to know we've got a wreck on westbound I-4 just past Orange Camp Road. Right shoulders where you're going to find that accident. And then things are just a bit sluggish on I-4 eastbound, 532 to 417 in Celebration. That's about 11 minutes to get through. And Osceola Parkway to 535 is about 12 minutes of congestion waiting for you. Toll roads are looking good. I-9 to 5 and I-75 problem free. We do have a crash in Melbourne on eastbound Palm Bay Road at Derry Road. Two left lanes are blocked. You might be better off on Eber Boulevard. And a serious crash in Groveland has northbound and southbound State Road 33 closed between Pine Island Road and Florida Boys Ranch Road. Since all lanes are blocked, head to 561 instead. And Sunrail, train P309 is delayed by 10 minutes. That's Z88.3 Stress Saver Traffic.
1: A nice start to the day. Beautiful weather. Sun shining. We have a 60% chance for showers and thunderstorms later this afternoon. And looking at a heat index in the triple digits, 78 as a low tonight.
0: 77 currently in Melbourne, 78 in Daytona, 75 in Ocala, and 77 in Orlando. Thank you so much for letting us be a part of your morning as we get it started together with encouragement now from the Afters. You never gave up on me on Z88.3.

0: Z88.3, the after 752. Welcome to Wednesday, September 9th. We are Ellis and Tyler, and we are so excited that we get to celebrate with some friends today.
1: Diana turned 73. Happy 6th to Elijah. Hey, the twins Luke and Zeke turned 10 today. Double digits for the guys.
0: Happy 8th birthday to Aurora. Rhonda, 65. And Bodie turning 6.
1: Happy 57th to Dan. Lilo's 30. And Eileen, 18.
0: Also, you were going to say happy birthday to Laura, who celebrates 47 today, and Ava is 10.
1: Our sweet friend, Terrell, she's one of our dream teamers. Aww. She's been volunteering since I started at the Z over 20 years ago. We love you, girl. And Dan, who is part of our Z family, you may have heard him do middays. He's on the weekends a lot of times. He celebrates his birthday today as well. It's a big one.
0: And happy anniversary to Joel and Joanna. Today they are celebrating 20 years of marriage. Congratulations, guys.
1: A happy birthday and anniversary from Andretti Indoor Karting and Games. If you'd like to go, we've got 4 tickets where you can hang out there, do the laser tag, the 7D experience. They have a huge arcade. Just be caller number 12.
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0: 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Hey, good morning, Ellis and Tyler here. Who's this?
1: Hi, this is Joan.
2: Hi. You did it. You're our winner.
1: Oh, thank you so much.
0: Well, you are welcome. Congratulations. We are going to get you a 4-pack of tickets to head on out to Andretti Indoor Karting and Games.
1: Thank you so much, Ellis.
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1: Thank you.

0: 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Good morning. It's 8 o'clock for Ellis and Tyler.
1: And if you're driving around Central Florida this morning, a couple of things you need to know about. First of all, I-4 is not bad, but you will find some congestion on I-4 eastbound, 532 to 417 in Celebration, about 11 minutes to make that run. And then Osceola Parkway to 535, about 12 minutes worth of congestion. And once you get to the turnpike, you are back on your brakes all the way to downtown to Colonial. That is just about 20 minutes to get through right now. Over on I-4 westbound, you got some congestion from 417 in Sanford to past Lake Mary. That's an 11-minute run. And got a problem in Brevard County. Eastbound Palm Bay Road at Dairy Road, we've got a crash, and the left turn lane is blocked, so you may want to take Eber instead. Finally, in Groveland, northbound and southbound 33 shut down between Pine Island Road and Florida Boys Ranch Road. Since all lanes are blocked, head to County Road 561 to keep moving. And SunRail, all trains are delayed up to 20 minutes. That's Z88.3, stress saver traffic.
0: If you haven't filled up the gas tank lately, I'll warn you, gas prices are up over $4 at most places in the community. I noticed $4.19 a gallon for regular unleaded at many places yesterday, $5.89 a gallon for diesel. And we're hearing it's even higher at some stations. Not the highest we've ever seen, but a jump in oil prices isn't helping. 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It might be worth it to save a little money. It doesn't look like prices are going down anytime soon. Well, the NFL season's officially here, and it's getting started a little earlier than usual. If you have people in your family that love football, you'll probably hear it on the background tonight. It all starts this evening with defending Super Bowl champion Seattle Seahawks hosting the New England Patriots. It didn't sound right when it came out. I was like, no.
1: You can move them.
0: It's a rematch of February Super Bowl, making it only the second time the NFL kickoff game has featured a Super Bowl rematch. So it will be interesting. And the Girl Scouts are already preparing for cookie season. And there are two new additions to the lineup. Girl Scout Sparkables are a new cookie. It's a oatmeal with chocolate chips and sprinkles. And this is developed specifically for those who struggle with food allergies. It avoids all the 9 major food allergens. And so I'm excited about this one. There's also Patch Pals. This is, for the first time ever, a Girl Scout cookie made just for dogs. It is a blueberry muffin flavored cookie for dogs. Both of these are going to be available online only to start off the cookie season.
1: So the caramel delights will still be there?
0: Yes.
1: The caramel chocolate chip cookies, will they be there?
0: I don't even know what that is. I only know Thin Mints. I'm sorry.
1: You can have those.
0: Thank you.
1: Not a Thin Mints fan.
0: Put them in the freezer. Oh, so good.
1: Oh, my teeth are hurting from that. Your Z88.3 Z-Land forecast.
0: Not hurting from your caramel ones?
1: Nah.
0: Okay.
1: Nah, they're just fine. They can handle the sugar. They can't handle the cold. Your Z88.3 Z-Land forecast. Showers and thunder showers today. Likely high today, right about 92 degrees with a heat index of 104. Right now, 77 in Ocala, 78 in Orlando.
0: And here's a positive thought. It comes from Matthew 6:34. Do not worry about tomorrow, for tomorrow will worry about itself.
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0: 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Danny Gokey, haven't seen it yet. Well, good morning. It's 8:17, and we are Ellis and Tyler.
1: And yesterday I was pumping gas, which in itself was painful because of the price.
0: Ow.
1: But then as I was grabbing the pump and putting it back, something flew by, and I jumped because I thought it was a wasp. And I have heard stories. I've never been stung by a wasp, but I have friends who have, and I really thought there was a wasp coming at me. Love bug.
0: Whoa.
1: I did not know that it was love bug season already.
0: Wait, whoa, whoa, whoa. Yesterday was September 8th.
1: Yeah.
0: That's a little early.
1: Love bug.
0: They start showing up at the end of September, early October.
1: And then I thought it was just a rogue. Like, this is what was this crazy love bug doing? He got lost. Because I haven't seen any. And
0: he
1: then
0: got separated from the pack.
1: And then about 10 minutes later, I saw swarms of them. I'm like, what in the world? It is early for love bugs.
0: That is. Oh, I guess I've got to start to make sure I've got my car wash paid up so I can get them all off the front of the car.
1: Well, and if you're new to Central Florida, or maybe you're in town visiting and you see these little black bugs flying around, they're harmless. When it comes to us, like they don't sting or bite or anything. They're just seem like they come out of nowhere, and then they're just gone out of nowhere too, right? Like
0: I don't, they just disappear and go wherever they go for the next 6 months.
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0: Well, if you're about to hop in your car and you're planning to make a run over to I-4, just want you to know that there's a crash on eastbound I-4 as you're approaching 536. That accident is on the right shoulder. And then, over on I-4 westbound, you're kind of braking from 417 in Sanford to Lake Mary Boulevard. That's 11 minutes. As far as toll roads go, we are dealing with a nice ride on all of our tolls this morning, so enjoy. However, if you're on I-75 and you are headed northbound, we've got police on the scene of an accident on the on-ramp from mile marker 338 in Bellevue. You'll find that accident and the police officer on the shoulder. And then we got a car fire on northbound I-75 on the off-ramp to 326 in Zuber. The off-ramp right lane blocked. And if you're planning to drive through Groveland, northbound and southbound State Road 33 is blocked between Pine Island Road and Florida Boys Road Ranch. Florida Boys Ranch Road. Since that the lanes are all blocked, you may want to take County Road 561 instead. And all SunRail trains are delayed this morning up to 20 minutes. That's Z88.3, Stress Saver Traffic.
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1: 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Beautiful weather, sunshine.

0: I used to believe in bad stuff, did not believe in God, and said bad words. But now, thanks to the 88.3, I'm happy because now I am fully in God's Word, and now I believe in Jesus Christ.
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1: All right, let's get you where you're going with Z88.3 Stress Saver Traffic. If you're on I-4 eastbound, we got some congestion, 532 to 417. About 11 minutes to work your way through. Then Osceola Parkway to 535 is about 12 minutes. As far as the rest of I-4, we're in pretty good shape. The toll roads are looking good too, but there is a car fire on I-75 northbound. On the off-ramp to 326 and Zuber, the off-ramp right lane is blocked. And in Groveland, northbound and southbound, State Road 33 is shut down between Pine Island Road and Florida Boys Ranch Road. Since all lanes are blocked, you may want to take County Road 561 instead. And all SunRail trains are now delayed up to 25 minutes. That's Z88.3 Stress Saver Traffic.
0: If you're an Apple fan, today's the day. Apple's big September event is happening. And this year's announcement could be a pretty big one, along with the expected new iPhones. Apple's set to unveil its first ever foldable iPhone. This is the one that people have been talking about that has the book-style design that opens up to a screen around the size of an iPad mini. The event starts at 1 o'clock this afternoon. Apple will be live streaming. Well, Flagler County will officially open its new Fairgrounds Expo Hall in a couple of weeks. This will be a place for community events, but more importantly, it's going to act as a standalone emergency shelter if needed. It's designed to withstand a Category 5 hurricane. The county has always used schools as shelter locations. This will be another option. A ribbon-cutting ceremony is scheduled for September 23rd. And if you are a Star Wars fan, or someone in your family is, this could be super cool. Star Wars will be re-released next year for its 50th anniversary. So if you have kids who've never seen Star Wars on the big screen, this would be a good opportunity. Will also be released for the first time in IMAX. They did this for the 20th anniversary, 97. Went back into the theaters, and it was a box office hit again. So I imagine this is going to be... this is going to be big, too.
1: Wow, this is great. And since you've never had a chance to see Star Wars, maybe we should all get together and go see this.
0: I have seen Star Wars.
1: You have?
0: I just saw that one. I text you.
1: Which movie?
0: I don't remember what it's called. I just saw
1: it. Wait a minute. You're not talking about the TV series, The Mandalorian.
0: I saw something in the theater. It was The Mandalorian. It was in the theater, and it was the summer I saw it.
1: Okay, well, The Mandalorian...
0: it wasn't my choice, believe me.
1: Mandalorian's a good start, but we should go out and see Star Wars A New Hope together. And then we can see The Empire Strikes Back, Return of the Jedi, The Force Awakens, The Last Jedi, The Rise of Skywalker, Revenge of the Sith, Attack of the Clones, and The Phantom Menace, just to get us started.
0: I'm going to be honest with you that when I saw that one in the theater this past summer, it was overstimulation for me.
1: It was?
0: Yeah, it was a lot of noise, a lot of stuff going on. And then on top of that, there was a good 15 minutes I fell asleep. It was the chairs. The chairs were so comfortable. And then I will admit, there was a good... then I started to get engaged with that little guy.
1: Grogu?
0: Yes. I started to get involved and I started to understand the story. But I did fall asleep for some of it. So I don't think it's a good idea for me to go to these.
1: No, I think it's a good idea, but I think I need to go with you. So every time you start to nod off, like, oh, yo, Tyler, wake up, wake up. You're missing. This is the good part right here. Your Z88.3 Z-Land forecast.
0: Sounds terrible.
1: Hey, this is the good part. Wake up. Sunshine today, high making it up to 92 degrees and about a 60% chance of rain. Heat index today about 104. Wake up, Tyler. The heat index is getting up to 104. Right now, 79 in Melbourne, 78 in Orlando.
0: Just thinks he's so cute. Here's a positive thought. Psalm 107:31, give thanks to the Lord for his unfailing love and his wonderful deeds for men.

0: Z88.3. That is Chris Tomlin, 838, and we are Ellis and Tyler.
1: And we're grateful that here in Central Florida, a lot of our artists, they stop by here to bring us an evening to get out with our family and get a little bit of encouragement. Phil Wickham is going to be here for the Song of the Saints tour right on UCF campus, October 9th.
0: Yeah, and if you'd like to go, we got 4 tickets we'd love to give you right now. Just go ahead and be caller number 12 at 407-988-0883.

0: perfectly.
1: Z88.3. Good morning. It's Allison Tyler here. Who's this?
2: Hi, this is Pasha.
3: Hi, sweetie. You are the right caller. You win.
2: Really? Oh, my goodness.
1: Well, we are going to get you 4 tickets so you can go check out Phil Wickham and the Song of the Saints tour.
3: It's sold out.
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3: 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Well, we hope you have such a great time together. 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
1: 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You're going to find things not too bad on I-4 this morning. In fact, if you are driving I-4 eastbound, it's a little slow, 532 to 417 in Celebration. Then Osceola Parkway to 535 is about a 12-minute run. Got some congestion waiting for you on I-4 westbound, 417 in Sanford to just past Lake Mary Boulevard. That's an 11-minute run. The toll road's pretty good shape this morning. I-95 and I-75 looking good. We do have police on the scene of a wreck in Ormond. Northbound US 1 at Destination Daytona Lane. Left lane's blocked. Your best alternate, I-95. And in Groveland, northbound and southbound, State Road 33 is shut down between Pine Island Road and Florida Boys Ranch Road. So since you can't get through, might want to head to 561 instead. And all SunRail trains are now delayed up to 25 minutes. That's Z88.3, Stress Saver Traffic.
3: A nice start to the day. No rain this morning, but it's coming this afternoon at 60% chance across central Florida with a high today of 93. Heat index going to make it feel a bit warmer than that. If you have kids going to youth group tonight, hopefully it should be clear. No rain to deal with, the low of 78.
1: 79 right now in Melbourne, 79 in Daytona, 77 in Ocala, and 78 in Orlando. Here's Elevation Worship. Oh, Come to the Altar on Z88.3.

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0: 88.3. We're Ellis and Tyler at 8:58. We just love her. That's Katie Nicole. Actually have news about Katie coming up in our Z Morning Update. It's soon, but first a check on the roads.
1: Hey, if you're driving I-4 eastbound, be prepared for a bit of a slowdown. 532 to 417 in Celebration, as well as Osceola Parkway to 535, about a 12-minute run. And then getting from the Turnpike past downtown to Colonial is almost a 20-minute run right now. Over on I-4 westbound, you got some congestion, 417 in Sanford, Lake Mary Boulevard. That's an 11-minute run. The toll roads are mostly in good shape, but we do have a crash on the Turnpike northbound just past 192. The left lane is blocked. And police are on the scene of an accident in Orman, northbound US 1 at Destination Daytona Lane. All lanes are blocked here, so you'll want to head to I-95 instead. And finally, in Groveland, northbound and southbound State Road 33 is shut down between Pine Island Road and Florida Boys Ranch Road. Because of this accident, all lanes are blocked, and you may just want to take County Road 561 as your alternate. And all Sunrail trains are delayed up to 25 minutes. That's Z88.3, Stress Saver Traffic.
0: 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It could soon, though, cost to park at popular stops in Winter Park. Leaders today are going to consider paid parking at Dinky Dock and Lake Baldwin Parks. Residents would park free with vehicle registration, while non-residents would pay through a mobile system. If approved, the six-month pilot program would begin in spring of 2027. City officials said the program is intended to better manage parking demand, improve traffic flow, and generate revenue for local services and infrastructure. And it's amazing to be able to hear a song on the radio, a song on your Z, be able to feel encouraged, and maybe it's a favorite in the car ride. And then to be able to see that artist live in concert at a theme park. It's Rock the Universe coming up in January 22nd and 23rd at Universal Studios. It's a tradition for a lot of families to go to this. It's a tradition for a lot of churches and for us here at Z88.3. Universal Studios has just released the lineup, and it includes Z artist Katie Nicole, the last song that we just played.
1: Cool.
0: She's going to be there this year. Kane, Peter Burton, Franny Cash, Elevation Worship, Josiah Queen is going to be there. Tickets for Rock the Universe, which sold out last year, they go on sale September 15th.
1: It's always an amazing event because it's really cool seeing all these youth groups and families running around, riding coasters, having so much fun. And then you turn around and they're all there in front of the stage worshiping together. Such an amazing night. Your Z88.3 Z-Land forecast gets set for some sunshine this morning, but the showers are a-coming. Well, we'll see a high today of 92 with a 60% chance of rain. That heat index getting up to 104 right now. Excuse me.
0: Oh, goodness.
1: 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That's the question. 82 currently in Melbourne, 80 in Orlando.
0: And here's a positive thought. 2 Chronicles 15:7, be strong and do not give up, for your work will be rewarded.
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0: Z88.3, Tarin Wells, and Breathe On It. Oh, I love that song. 9:18, good morning. We are Ellis and Tyler.
1: So special for us to be able to start the morning together as a community. We have friends listening who work in healthcare, who are first responders, school teachers, school bus drivers. We have friends listening right now in this moment who are looking for a job. Or friends listening who didn't get any sleep last night because they were up with their baby. And so many different stories weaved in to one another as God uses a song like Breathe On It to just encourage us and to remind us that He is with us. 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
0: All right, here's the latest on our drive this morning. If you are on I-4, just want you to know we're not bad, but it is a little slow on I-4 eastbound, 532 to 417 in Celebration. And then we're back on the brakes, Osceola Parkway to 535. That's a 12-minute run. Florida Turnpike to Colonial Drive is 19 minutes. I-4 westbound, 417 in Sanford to just past Lake Mary Boulevard is an 11-minute run. Now, if you're planning to take our toll roads, go for it. They look great. I-95 and I-75 problem-free. But we do have a crash in Groveland that has had northbound and southbound State Road 33 shut down for hours between Pine Island Road and Florida Boys Ranch Road. Since all lanes are blocked, head over to County Road 5 for hours between Pine Island Road and Florida Boys Ranch Road. Since all lanes are blocked, head over to County Road 561 in

0: I heard some cooler temperatures are coming in a few days. We could be looking this weekend with highs in the 80s.
1: I'll take it.
0: Like you had a choice on the matter. Here's CeCe Winans on Z88.3.

0: At home, on the road, or in a hospital room. Hi, it's Grace from Z Afternoons. Wherever you are, we're grateful to spend those moments with you. For Linda, those moments were precious for her husband.
1: While my husband was sick, home here in hospice, every night, all night, I would play the Z because everybody told me that the last thing that goes is the hearing. His favorite song was I Can Only Imagine. Surrounded by your glory, what will my heart and it gave him much, much comfort.
0: Those precious moments are made possible by you. 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

0: 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That's Peter Burton at 931. We're Ellis and Tyler.
1: All right, let's check the drive with Z88.3, stress saver traffic. If you're on I-4 headed eastbound, you're going to be a little slow, 532 to 417 in Celebration. That's 11 minutes. Then Osceola Parkway to 535 will cost you 12. Florida Turnpike to Colonial Drive, that's about 20 minutes. Now, if you're on I-4 westbound, you're in pretty good shape this morning. Toll roads, not too bad, and you'll find things a little slow on I-95 southbound. Right as you're approaching State Road 50 in Titusville, we've got a crash, and that wreck right now is on the right shoulder. And a serious accident in Groveland has had State Road 33 shut down for hours in both directions between Pine Island Road and Florida Boys Ranch Road. Since all lanes are blocked, head to County Road 561 instead. And SunRail, all trains are delayed up to 20 minutes. That's Z88.3's Stress Saver Traffic.
0: If you haven't filled up the gas tank lately, just want to warn you, gas prices are up a bit, over $4 at most places in Central Florida. I saw $4.19 a gallon for regular unleaded yesterday, $5.89 a gallon for diesel, and we're hearing it's even higher at some places. Now, not the highest we've ever been, but a jump in oil prices certainly isn't helping. Checking out gasbuddy.com or going to their app to find cheapest prices close to you might be worth it to save a little bit of money. Doesn't look like prices are going down anytime soon. Well, the NFL season is officially here. If you are a football fan or your house, you're going to hear the sounds of it tonight because we have the first game of the season. It's defending Super Bowl champs Seattle Seahawks hosting the New England Patriots. It's a rematch of February's Super Bowl, basically, and only the second time that the NFL has kicked off, has their kickoff game featuring a Super Bowl rematch. So we'll see what happens. And the Girl Scouts are already preparing for cookie season. This year, there are two additions to the lineup. Sparkables are oatmeal cookies with chocolate chips and sprinkles. But what makes these really special is that they were specifically designed for people with food allergies to avoid the 9 major food allergens. And I've heard they're delicious, too. Mm,
1: sounds good.
0: Also, Patch Pals is the other new cookie. And this is for dogs. Soft-baked blueberry muffin-flavored cookies for dogs.
1: Mm, that sounds delicious.
0: For dogs. And these are available online starting in January.
1: Dogs don't mind sharing, do they?
0: I don't know if what would happen if people ate it. I don't know if it's safe. I'm sure it is. You know, I don't know.
1: I just remember.
0: Just don't.
1: I'm allergic to blueberry anyway.
0: Yeah, so that's the reason why you shouldn't eat them.
1: I'll have to wait till they come out with a new flavor. Your Z88.3 Sealand forecast. Did I hear your eyes roll? We're looking at sunshine today with the possibility of thunderstorms later on.
0: People want to know why I'm so tired when I leave. Like, why are you so tired when you leave the studio?
1: Yeah, I don't know
0: why. It's for that. Things like that.
1: I don't know
0: why. It's exhausting.
1: I'm so energized when I leave.
0: I know you are.
1: High today, right about 90. Current temperature, 81 in Ocala, 82 in Orlando.
0: Here's a positive thought. 1 Corinthians 12:6. God works in different ways, but it's the same God who does the work in all of us.

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0: 88.3. We are messengers, and God be the glory. 9:59. Good morning. I'm Ellis. She's Tyler.
1: And with it being Wednesday, some schools are getting out a little bit early, early release day. Not all of them, but many. And then tonight's also a popular day of the week for many churches to hold their youth group. Not all of them, but many. And so we are just praying for those churches and for those kids who might be going for the very first time. I love when I hear about, you know, students inviting their friends to check out their youth group for the first time, because youth group can be such a great place to make friends, to go and let go of your worries of the school year. And relationships are tough when you're in middle school and high school at times. And so if you are looking for something like that, a community like that for your kids, know that we have a lot of churches here in Central Florida that do offer amazing youth groups.
0: Right. And if you are looking for a church, they would love to have you join them and have your kids be in youth group. Check out our church directory. 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
2: I'm appalled, even embarrassed at times, at the way people talk to their children. Hi, I'm Chuck Swindoll. Seldom do you hear things like, "Now, dear, this afternoon, Mom is really not feeling well, and I'd appreciate your understanding. I'm very sorry to be so irritable." Or, "Honey, this afternoon, what I said in front of those other people embarrassed you. I realize that. I shouldn't have said it that way, and I'm sorry." But parents, we need to develop that ability to humble ourselves before our own children, to ask their forgiveness, to invite their understanding. The great news is this: kids are so quick to forgive when they're asked.

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3: And if you're driving this morning and you're on I-4, I just want you to know that it's really not bad. You will find it's a little slow if you're driving in on I-4 headed eastbound. Right around 535, it's a little slow. Actually, Osceola Parkway to 535, that's about 12 minutes. I-4 westbound looks good. Toll roads are fine. I-95 and I-75 are up to speed. But we have a serious accident that has been with us all morning long in Groveland. A crash has northbound and southbound State Road 33 shut down between Pine Island Road and Florida Boys Ranch Road. All lanes are blocked, so you may want to take County Road 561 instead. Sunrail on time. That's Z88.3, stress saver traffic.
2: Well, it is still dry around Central Florida, but we do have 60% chance for showers and thunderstorms later this afternoon. Sunshine now, enjoy it. Got a high of 93 degrees.
3: Right now, got 84 in Melbourne, 84 in Daytona, 84 in Ocala, and in Orlando, it's 84.
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0: Hi, I'm Joel from Z88.3 at Third Shift. And you know, there's nothing like that song that just speaks to you right when you least expect it to. And Tom's got a story of when that happened to him.
1: I was dating my wife at the time. I was driving and I heard a song. It was How Do I Love Her?
0: Oh, yeah, by Stephen Curtis Chapman.
1: I was just kind of singing along with it, and from nowhere I said, I'm going to sing this at my wedding, and I just knew the girl I was with was the one I was supposed to be with, because I hadn't talked about weddings until that song.
0: And 21 years later, Tom and his wife still going strong. And who knows what would have happened if the Z had not been there with Tom. The Z's fundraiser begins on Monday, September 14th at 6 a.m. Then would you jump in and support your Z so that we can have more stories like Tom's in the year of 2027? And if you've already decided, yes, I'm in, thank you for your yes.

0: Good morning, Z88.3. My name is Elise, and I just want to say thank you so much to all of the folks who have made their donations early. Fundraiser is beginning on Monday, and seeing your generosity happening so early and also sending those notes of encouragement, we see them and we appreciate them. Thank you so much.
1: Hi, this is Pastor Joel Hunter. You know, some things are meant for now, some for later. A boy was planting some flower seeds on a sweltering day, sweating from the hot sun. His neighbor said, "You should wait until the sun goes down when it's cooler." The boy said, "I can't do that. It says on the package, plant in full sun." Some instructions are not for now. They're meant for later. Philippians 4:19 says, "But my God shall supply all your needs according to his riches in glory by Christ Jesus." We don't need the resources or answers early. Let's just take action and know that God will supply when there is a need. Let's go help somebody.
0: 10:31, let's take a look at your Z88.3 Stress Saver traffic. It's a little slow, I-4 heading eastbound from Osceola Parkway to the 535, just an extra 12 minutes. I-75 heading southbound at US 27 in Ocala. There's an accident that has the right shoulder blocked. And in Groveland, north and southbound, State Road 33 between Pine Island Road and Florida's Boyce Ranch Road. All lanes are blocked from that accident. Your alternate to get around is County Road 561. That's your Z88.3 Stress Saver Traffic. What a beautiful morning. I hope you're driving to the office or wherever you were going, running errands. It was just a really beautiful start to the day. We will have a chance for showers and thunderstorms a little bit later on this afternoon, maybe closer to sunset. Chance of rain is 60%, and our high today is going to get into the lower 90s, but heat index values right around 104. Mostly clear skies tonight as that rain moves on out, and our overnight low around 78. It is currently 85 in Melbourne, Daytona Beach 84. It's 85 in Ocala, and it's 84 in Orlando.
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Z88.3. My name is Elise. Thank you so much for making the Z part of your day today. Lots of great music, songs of encouragement, and just, you know, a little extra nudge to get you going today.

0: Hi, I'm Elise from Z88.3 Middays. Some of the hardest moments happen in the most ordinary places, like somewhere between one stoplight and the next. For Inez, that's exactly where God met her.
1: I thank God for the Z. It has walked me through so many moments in my life where I've been driving down the road, boo-hoo, crying, and there's always a song that comes on to encourage and motivate me, impact my life to the point to keep walking. The music say never give up, so we never give up. That's what Z88 does. It keeps you believing that God got us.
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1: Z88.3 Stress Saver Traffic. It's a little slow. Eastbound I-4 Osceola Parkway to the 535. An extra 12 minutes to get through. An accident on southbound I-75. The on-ramp from US 27 in Ocala. It's been moved to the shoulder. But there is little slow traffic there. And in Groveland, both northbound and southbound, State Road 33 between Pine Island Road and Florida Boys Ranch Road, all the lanes are still currently blocked, and an alternate to get around is going to be County Road 561. That's your Z88.3 Stress Saver Traffic. Going to see some clouds roll in at some point today. We have a 60% chance that we're going to see showers across Z-Land. It's going to be a warm one as we get into the lower 90s. It'll feel more like 104, so lots of humidity. Mostly clear skies later on tonight, and our lows should be right around 78. It is 11 o'clock on the dot. It's 86 degrees in Melbourne, 85 in Daytona Beach, and it's 87 in Ocala and Orlando.
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0: Hi, this is Paco from Z88.3 Evenings. Marta called us to tell us about faith.
1: When I was young, I used to always question what was faith, and if anybody can explain that to me. And everybody was like, just believe in things you can't see and hope for. But I still didn't get it until I was diagnosed with breast cancer. And then I was diagnosed with an aneurysm. And then I was like, wait a minute, this is just a revival situation. And so that's when I started believing, like, knew exactly what faith is about. And I want everybody to know that no matter what we go through in life, if we just really believe it with all our heart and just keep moving forward to what we want, that's when we will finally see him always in action. And so I want to say thank you for everything that you do and all the words of motivation that you give us. Just please continue. Don't stop. We need you. We need your music, your motivation. We need your voice.
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0: 98.3. Good almost afternoon. It's 11:31. We're into the midday. It's a beautiful afternoon. I wanted to see Jeremy Camp the last time he came to Orlando, and then I wasn't able to attend the show. It got rescheduled. Couldn't do the rescheduled dates. But now I'm seeing Toby Mac hits a deep tour that's coming to the Kia Center, and he's bringing Jeremy Camp and Seth Schlitter, some of my favorites. 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I know that pre-sale code is not going to be there for long. I think they're going to pull it down tomorrow, late morning, possibly before noontime. 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
1: Did you hear about the man who went through the great and destructive Johnstown flood? I have a pastor friend who went through it, and it was horrible. At any rate, this particular man talked about it all the time. And then he died and went to heaven. When he got to the pearly gates, he asked Peter if he could tell the story of that flood. Of course, Peter replied, but do remember that Noah is here. In heaven, what we did on earth won't be that important. Jesus will be there, and he did it all for us. A good thing to remember before we get there. I'm Steve Brown. You think about that. Share what you just heard with a friend. Go to youthinkaboutthat.com.
0: Time to take a look at the roads. Your Z88.3 Stress Saver traffic. I-4 eastbound, there's some congestion from Osceola Parkway to the 535. It'll slow you down just about 12 minutes. On I-4 heading westbound, you'll slow down as you hit Michigan Street. And in Groveland, both directions, north and southbound, State Road 33 between Pine Island Road and Florida Boys Ranch Road. All the lanes are blocked, so that alternate to get around is going to be County Road 561. That is your Z88.3 Stress Saver Traffic. Z-Land weather. It's a good day to be out and about. We've got a high temperature today that's going to creep into the lower 90s. It's going to feel like about 104 with all the humidity, and that does mean the chance of showers and thunderstorms is very likely late this afternoon, maybe even towards sunset. Might have a light breeze as well, 5 to 10 miles per hour, kind of a little bit more comfortable. 60% chance you're going to see rain, and then tonight the skies are going to clear out. Your overnight low should be around 77. Right now, it is 11:34. It's 86 degrees in Melbourne. It's 85 in Daytona Beach, 87 in Ocala, and 87 in Orlando.
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3: 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I'm Yours.
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Some of you have already given. A friend in Sanford just gave in a one-time gift of $500. 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

0: moments, God reminds us that He is with us, and He's put people in our lives to lift us up as well. I'm Tyler from Z88.3 Mornings. We're so grateful that friends like Sandy and you listen to the Z.
1: I just really want to just take 1 second real quick and tell you guys that you change people's lives. We already know what the music is going to say. We can all sing along with it, but we never know what you guys are going to say. And you truly touch hearts of people that are just sitting in their kitchens, in their laundry rooms, walking their doggies, in their cars. I'm 50-something. Your music changing my life and your words. So just keep it up and thank you. Thank God for y'all.
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0: 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In the event of an actual emergency or severe weather, the Z family of Christian stations will interrupt regular programming to bring you this important information. This concludes this test of the emergency alert system.
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6: Z88.3, Stress Saver Traffic, an I-4 eastbound, typical Osceola Parkway to the 535, 12-minute delay. I-75 heading north at mile marker 336 in Bellevue, 2-mile marker. That's a little bit slow, as well as I-75 southbound, just past mile marker 313 in Bushnell. And a disabled vehicle is on our turnpike, heading northbound as you're approaching I-4. You'll see that right around mile marker 257. It does have the right lane blocked. Also, in Groveland, we continue to need an alternate route if you're traveling north or southbound State Road 33 between Pine Island Road and Florida Boys Ranch Road. If you needed to go through that area, all the lanes are blocked. So to get around it, you could use County Road 561. That's your Z88.3 Stress Saver Traffic. Could see a few coastal showers sprinkled along our eastern coast. Chance of rain of it coming into Zealand further inland, about 60%. High temperature today, 92. It feels like 104. So much humidity. We are going to see the rain taper off this evening and become mostly clear skies. Overnight low should be 78. Right now, it's 87 in Melbourne, it's 86 in Daytona Beach, and it's 88 in Ocala and Orlando.
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0: I used to believe in bad stuff, did not believe in God, and said bad words. 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
1: 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I'm Shadow from Z88.3 Afternoons, and that's where your gift goes when you give to the Z. Our fundraiser starts on Monday, September 14th at 6 a.m. Thank you for standing with your Z.

face this loneliness alone, making well with my soul. I need a peace that only heaven knows. Jesus, could you please just sit and cry with me till I can sing, till I can sing. It is well with my soul.

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0: 98.3. Good afternoon. It's 12:29. 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
1: When was the last time you were really encouraged? I'm Tyler McKenzie from Z88.3 Mornings, and there are days, weeks, where life just seems more stressful than others. I came home one day, and I guess my stress was written all over my face. My little girl ran up to me with a big, huge hug,

and a genuine, "You are the best mommy in the whole world." It melted my heart and my stress. Sometimes it takes getting encouragement when I really need it to remind me that we all need it. 1 Thessalonians 5:11 says, "Therefore, encourage one another and build each other up, just as in fact you're doing." My little girl lives that out really well. God will have encouragement for you when you need it the most. In the meantime, who can you build up today?

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2: 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Let's take a look at your Z88.3 stress saver traffic. Eastbound I-4, Osceola Parkway to the 535. Plan on an extra 12 minutes to get through. An accident on I-95 heading southbound is as you're approaching State Road 524 in Cocoa. It does have the right lane blocked. A disabled vehicle northbound Florida Turnpike approaching I-4 at mile marker 257. And that vehicle does have the right lane blocked as well. In Groveland, northbound and southbound, State Road 33 between Pine Island Road and Florida Boys Ranch Road. You will not be able to get through. The lanes are completely blocked. To get around it, try the alternate of County Road 561. That's your Z88.3 Stress Saver Traffic. There is a possibility we're going to see some rain today. It's decent at 60%. We're going to have very warm temperatures of 93, feeling more like 104 for tonight. It's a good chance we're going to clear up to mostly clear skies. Overnight low 78. Hopefully that rain tapers off. Hopefully it comes and goes before all the traffic this afternoon. We'll keep an eye on that. Weather warnings first to help you keep your family safe. That's our Z promise to you. It's currently 87 in Melbourne. Daytona Beach, 86. It's 88 in Ocala, and it's 88 in Orlando.
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0: it's Ellis from Z88.3 Mornings. And I think in our lives, we all go through some really tough times where we're feeling all alone, much like our friend G.
1: It is very difficult when you're going through some hard times in your life. You're desperate. I thought of really ending it all. But I'm glad that I found God, and I'm thankful for my husband and got me out of this whole situation. And people like you also on the air, giving their support to strangers like me. You don't know how many songs I've heard or how many stories that you shared that really gave me that extra push that I needed for the day.
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0: 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Hi, this is Elise. Who's this?
1: Jarelli.
0: Hi, how are you?
1: I'm doing great.
0: Good. What are you up to today?
1: I am hanging out with my two little boys. I have a newborn and a toddler.
0: Congratulations. I don't know if I can make your day brighter because you have those beautiful little babies, but you just won a family four-pack of tickets to Florida Amberbrook Farms.
1: Yay!
0: I hope you guys all enjoy it.
1: Thank you so much.
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0: Z88.3, just about 1 o'clock. Let's take a look at your stress-saver traffic. I-4 heading eastbound. There is an accident as you're approaching Colonial Drive. It's the off-ramp's left lane that is blocked. Also, it's going to be a little slow. Osceola Parkway to the 535. Just plan on an extra 12 minutes. On I-95 southbound, an accident as you're approaching State Road 524 in Cocoa. That's been moved to the right shoulder, and that right shoulder is still blocked. Be slow down a little. Groveland northbound and southbound State Road 33 between Pine Island Road and Florida Boys Ranch Road. Those lanes all completely blocked. To get around that, your alternate's going to be County Road 561. That is your Z88.3 Stress Saver Traffic. Still some coastal showers. Nothing is moving inland far enough into that you may not be seeing it. If you're in Brevard, you are getting some rain. Satellite Beach and Palm Bay. Titusville seeing some of it, and it is moving in this direction. So we're going to keep an eye on that radar for you. You're probably seeing a mix of sun and clouds right now. It's very humid. High temperature right around 93. Feels like we're in the triple digits. Chance of rain later on tonight. Well, it's going to clear out. You'll have nice clear skies overnight with a low of 78. Current chance of rain is still standing at 60%. It's currently 88 in Melbourne, Daytona Beach 85, it's 89 in Ocala, and 88 in Orlando.
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0: You never know where someone is listening. Maybe at home, on the road, or in a hospital room. Hi, it's Grace from Z Afternoons. Wherever you are, we're grateful to spend those moments with you. For Linda, those moments were precious for her husband.
1: While my husband was sick, home here in hospice, every night, all night, I would play the Z because everybody told me that the last thing that goes is the hearing. His favorite song was I Can Only Imagine. Surrounded by your glory, what will my heart and it gave him much, much comfort.
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0: 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Turn it up. Brandon Lake, That's Who I Praise, on your Z.
1: 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I want a faith like Paul.

0: 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Keep holding on.
1: 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Rescue Me, We the Kingdom.

0: 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It is so heartwarming to hear the God stories. I was talking to Jarelli a little bit earlier, and her four-year-old son loves to listen to the Z. He's got it on in his playroom, and I asked, does he sing along to the songs? And she said, oh, yes, he does. And she asked him his favorite song, and he told her what it was. And then he shouted in the background, he goes, and I like it really loud. 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
1: You know, it reminds me of Colossians 3, where the Bible says, don't exasperate or embitter your child because they'll get discouraged.
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0: Good afternoon. It's 1:29. My name is Elise. Let's take out your Z88.3 Stress Saver traffic. I-4 east and westbound. They look delay and incident free. Smooth going right there. I-95 heading southbound as you're approaching State Road 524 in Cocoa. The right shoulder is blocked from an earlier crash. And we still have an ongoing issue in Lake County. Groveland, northbound and southbound. State Road 33, right between Pine Island Road and Florida Boys Ranch Road. All those lanes are blocked, and you'll need an alternate to get around. You can try County Road 561. That's your Z88.3 Stress Saver traffic. Little overcast in areas, and some folks already seeing some showers. Good chance of showers and thunderstorms rolling through your area. That chance has jumped to 70%. High today is going to get into the lower 90s. Feels like 104. Very, very humid. The rain could come in and cool us off very nicely. I'd be grateful for that. Overnight tonight, we're going to develop mostly clear skies, and 78 will be your overnight low. It's currently 88 in Melbourne, Daytona Beach, 85, 89 in Ocala, and 88 in Orlando.
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0: Joel from Z88.3 at Third Shift. And you know, there's nothing like that song that just speaks to you right when you least expect it to. And Tom's got a story of when that happened to him.
1: I was dating my wife at the time. I was driving and I heard a song. It was How Do I Love Her?
0: Oh yeah, by Stephen Curtis Chapman.
1: And I was just kind of singing along with it. And from nowhere, I said, I'm going to sing this at my wedding. And I just knew the girl I was with was the one I was supposed to be with, because I hadn't talked about weddings until that song.
0: And 21 years later, Tom and his wife still going strong. And who knows what would have happened if the Z had not been there with Tom. The Z's fundraiser begins on Monday, September 14th at 6 a.m. Then would you jump in and support your Z so that we can have more stories like Tom's in the year of 2027? And if you've already decided, yes, I'm in, thank you for your yes.

Z88.3. I love that. Lloyd Nix and a little more. Quick thank you for those who've already chosen to give. We are so grateful for your gifts. Thank you. This is John Reddick.

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0: 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My name is Elise. Thank you for making the Z part of your day. I was just thinking, I love Tarian's voice. I saw her sing that live. Something about hearing, like, in a big arena, thousands of people singing the same words. You're all in the same room, but everybody's bringing their own story to that song. And then kind of like somewhere along the way, you realize you're not just listening anymore. You become part of it. It's beautiful. So many artists are coming to Orlando. If you'd like any details on CeCe's show, who else? 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
0: Let's take a look at the roads. Your Z88.3 Stress Saver traffic. We were looking good on I-4 eastbound and westbound, but we do have an accident on I-95 heading northbound past State Road 442 Edgewater. This is going to be at mile marker 245. That accident has the right lane blocked. On I-95 southbound, an accident approaching State Road 524 in Cocoa that has the right shoulder blocked, and still Groveland northbound and southbound State Road 33. You're going to need an alternate because Pine Island Road to Florida Boys Ranch Road, that has all lanes are blocked in that area if you're on 33. So to get around it, you'd use alternate County Road 561. That's your Z88.3 Stress Saver Traffic. I can see some showers on the radar, and they look like they're trying. We got a 70% chance of rain. It's coming in from the east, moving in, but it's not staying together very nicely. So, partly cloudy skies currently, very humid, high temperature 93, 78 your overnight low. Things should clear out later tonight. Mostly clear skies tonight. 86 in Melbourne currently. Daytona Beach, 87. It is 90 in Ocala and 91 in Orlando. 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

0: Hi, I'm Elise from Z88.3 Middays. Some of the hardest moments happen in the most ordinary places, like somewhere between one stoplight and the next. For Inez, that's exactly where God met her.
1: I thank God for the Z. It has walked me through so many moments in my life where I've been driving down the road, boo-hoo, crying, and there's always a song that comes on to encourage and motivate me, impact my life to the point to keep walking. The music say never give up, so we never give up. That's what Z88 does. It keeps you believing that God got us.
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Z88.3. It is 217. I'm Shadow. 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

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I'm Shadow. One of those weeks where I need to remind myself exactly what day is it? According to my phone, it's Wednesday. I think.

0: CC Winans, Z88.3, 227. Hey there, it's Shadow. I've got a reminder for you about Sunday that you may not know about. This Sunday is Grandparents' Day, and I get to celebrate this one because I'm a grandparent. You know, one thing I've learned the last few years about being a grandparent, the best gifts really aren't things. It's spending a little time together. So if your grandparents are still with you, maybe give them a call on Sunday. Or even better, go see them if you can. I can tell you from experience, that means more than anything.
1: That's why I spend every day that I can sharing with people what God did with me, bringing light into the places where I met darkness.
2: Your story of what God has done for you portrays the transforming power of His love and forgiveness. Hi, I'm Mark Gothier with Crew and Making Your Life Count. Jeff D. Viotta says God saves us from darkness and sends us into the world with His light.
1: 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And then He enters your story through Jesus and He saves us. 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
0: Z88.3, Stress Saver Traffic. I-4 looks pretty good. Eastbound, just an 8-minute ride from Osceola Parkway to Disney Springs. I-4 westbound, there is a 3-minute delay from At the Attraction, State Road 535, getting to and from the Disney Springs exit. Extra 3 minutes, that's all. In Edgewater, I-95 northbound, a crash has the right shoulder blocked, State Road 442. In Cocoa on I-95 southbound, crash has the right shoulder blocked. And that serious accident in Groveland has State Road 33 completely closed in both directions. This is between Pine Island Road and Florida Boys Ranch Road. For now, you can try County Road 561. And that is Z88.3, Stress Saver Traffic. Well, we do see a few thunderstorms just south of New Smyrna Beach. Got a storm in Sorrento. There's one in Haines City. Another one just south of Chuliota. Part of the cloudy skies in your Z-Land forecast. Have that 70% chance of afternoon showers. Maybe a late afternoon thunderstorm today. Highs of 92. And then tonight, partly cloudy, lows of 78. 86 in Melbourne. Daytona Beach, 87. It's 90 in Ocala. 91 in Orlando.
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1: 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Marta called us to tell us about faith.
2: When I was young, I used to always question what was faith. And if anybody can explain that to me. And everybody was like, just believe in things you can't see and hope for. But I still didn't get it until I was diagnosed with breast cancer. And then I was diagnosed with an aneurysm. And then I was like, wait a minute. This is just a revival situation. And so that's when I started believing, like, knew exactly what faith is about. And I want everybody to know that no matter what we go through in life, if we just really believe it with all our heart and just keep moving forward to what we want, that's when we will finally see Him always in action. And so I want to say thank you for everything that you do and all the words of motivation that you give us. Just please continue. Don't stop. We need you. We need your music, your motivation. We need your voice.
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Z88.3. And just so you know, the next possible three-day weekend could be Columbus Day, October 12th, if you happen to get that Monday off.

0: David. On the night you're falling all to pieces, you can bring your lonely heart to Jesus. What if I told you that I believe it?
1: 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Well, we have storms over I-4 at the Fairbanks Curve. Your headlights on if that's where you are.
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1: 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I'm Shadow, it's 2:58. Usually I'm here with a lady named Grace, but last month, her husband unexpectedly had to have some major surgery, open heart surgery. Yeah, now we're thankful he's going to be okay. And it means a lot to note that the music on the Z has been there to help Grace and her husband, Ivan, make it through all of this. And it's the same for you and me. God is using the music on the Z in a lot of ways. Well, our fundraiser starts on Monday. If you're planning on giving, thank you in advance. 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
1: Z88.3, Stress Saver Traffic. We got a crash just reported on the 417, southbound on the Greenway at Redbug Road. All lanes are closed. This crash just occurred over the last 3 minutes, we've learned, and we'll monitor that for you. Northbound on I-95, we have Palm Coast Parkway with a left shoulder blocked. Again, that's northbound on I-95. I-4 with delays. Westbound, 15 extra minutes from Celebration to the 429. Eastbound I-4, 15 minutes extra from State Road 46 in Sanford up to the St. John's River Bridge. That is Z88.3 Stress Saver Traffic. We are watching a line of thunderstorms that are crossing over I-4 in at the Fairbanks Curve in Winter Park. I-4 at Winter Park. And this line of storms is going to start for you on one end at Sorrento. Travel down to Akiva Springs over Lockhart and the Fairbanks Curve over I-4. Union Park all the way south of Oviedo, Chuliota area with some heavy rain as well. We have storms just south of Celebration, BVL, Narcoosi, St. Cloud with some heavy rain. And along with this, we got a 70% chance of the showers and thunderstorms, most likely a little later this afternoon, a high today of 92. 83 in Melbourne, in Daytona Beach, 86. It is 90 in Ocala. Temperatures dropped with the rain in Orlando to 84.
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0: In our loneliest of moments, God reminds us that He is with us, and He's put people in our lives to lift us up as well. I'm Tyler from Z88.3 Mornings. We're so grateful that friends like Sandy and you listen to the Z.
1: I just really want to just take one second real quick and tell you guys that you change people's lives. We already know what the music is going to say. We can all sing along with it, but we never know what you guys are going to say, and you truly touch hearts of people that are just sitting in their kitchens, in their laundry rooms, walking their doggies, in their cars. I'm 50-something. Your music changing my life and your words. So just keep it up and thank you. Thank God for y'all.
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Z88.3, we're checking Stress Saver traffic. Got some big problems on the Greenway. Southbound of the 417, all lanes remain closed after a crash. This is approaching Red Bug Road. Alafaya Trail, that is your alternate. Northbound I-95, the Palm Coast Parkway, got the left shoulder blocked. If you're listening to Z at 91.1, just be aware. Just want to stay over in the right-hand lanes if you can. I-4 eastbound, we have slowdowns in Sanford. State Road 46 up to the bridge. And I-4 westbound, an extra 21 minutes, Sand Lake Road to Disney Springs. That is Z88.3, Stress Saver Traffic.

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Z88.3 got storms over I-4 now in Winter Park to Goldenrod, another storm north of Lake Hart, and one north of Cocoa on US 1. Weather warnings first. 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

0: Z88.3, 329. My name is Shadow. Tonight's the night that some of us had circled on our calendar. Pro football returns tonight. Good to have it back. In Z-Land, the most popular teams by far are Tampa Bay, Jacksonville, and Miami. And this week, every pro football fan believes their team has a chance to win. But as the season rolls on, that will change.
1: I know I should have mowed the lawn instead of going to the park, but I just didn't feel like it.
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0: Z88.3, stress saver traffic. Some good news regarding that lane closure there on the Greenway, southbound on the 417 at Redbug Road. They reopened two of the lanes now, so we have just the right lane blocked. That's southbound on the Greenway at Redbug Road. We do have traffic backed up to 434, so you may want to go on Alafaya for now. Alafaya Trail, a pretty good option instead. I-95 northbound at Palm Coast Parkway has the left shoulder blocked. I-4 westbound, 21 minutes to get from Sand Lake Road to Disney Springs. Eastbound I-4, at least 15 extra minutes from State Road 46 in Sanford up to the St. Johns River Bridge. That is Z88.3, stress saver traffic. Heavy rain over I-4 in Winter Park at the Fairbanks Curve, and that line of storms actually runs from Sorrento down to Wekiva Springs into Winter Park over Union Park and just north of Lakehart. Also seeing storms over I-95 just north of Cocoa. We have stormy weather in BVL, Buena Ventura Lakes, Narcoosie, and St. Cloud, and solid rain from just south of Celebration all the way to Polk City. Sealand forecast says expect 70% chance of the storms for this afternoon.

0: afternoon. High today of 92, then partly cloudy, a low of 78 for tonight. 83 in Melbourne, in Daytona Beach 86, with 90 in Ocala. In Orlando, it's 82.
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88.3. It's 3:41. Hey, if you're visiting and you're driving in the rain, there's a state law. You must have your headlights on in the rain. It's a good thing just to keep you safe. So headlights on, please. I've seen

0: it's Ellis from Z88.3 Mornings. And I think in our lives, we all go through some really tough times where we're feeling all alone, much like our friend G.
1: It is very difficult when you're going through some hard times in your life. You're desperate. I thought of really ending it all. But I'm glad that I found God, and I'm thankful for my husband and got me out of this whole situation. And people like you also on the air, giving their support to strangers like me. You don't know how many songs I've heard or how many stories that you shared that really gave me that extra push that I needed for the day.
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Z88.3 with Stress Saver Traffic. Got some big delays on I-4. The I-4 Express Lanes eastbound from the Channel 2 Tower to Eatonville got the left lane blocked. I-4 eastbound, a 17-minute delay from Longwood to Sanford. 15-minute backup from Sanford to the St. John's River Bridge. That's 46, State Road 46, up to the bridge. There's a 15-minute backup on I-4 westbound, Celebration to State Road 429. And a 21-minute delay, Sand Lake Road to Disney Springs. One more for you. 2-minute delay southbound on the Greenway from 434 to Red Bug Road. You can try Alafaya Trail instead. That is 88.3 Stress Saver Traffic.

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Z88.3, 356, Shadow here. How would you like to tell the kids they're going to Andretti Indoor Karting and Games? If you're listening at 410, you could win a family four-pack from your Z.

0: Because you're good. That is Matthew West, Z88.3. 359. Hey there, I'm Shadow. Someday soon, that package at your front door might be delivered by a dog. Well, a robot dog. Yeah, there's a company that has developed one, a robot dog, that can walk down the sidewalk, bring food or packages right to your door. And they're hoping to start using the robot dogs next year. I don't know about this. I've got two real dogs at my house. And if a robot dog comes to my door, things could get a little crazy.
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0: Z88.3, stress saver traffic. Hang on, we got a crash on I-4 eastbound express lanes from the Channel 2 Tower to Eatonville. Got the left lane blocked when you get there. That's eastbound I-4 express lanes. I-4 eastbound, we got a 17-minute ride now from Longwood up to 46A in Sanford. Then another 15 from State Road 46 in Sanford to the St. John's River Bridge. Westbound I-4, slow at 434 in Longwood. 21 minutes from Sand Lake Road to Disney Springs. Another 15 from Celebration to State Road 429. Got a crash eastbound on the 408 on the off-ramp to the Greenway to the 417. That one's off on the shoulder. And speaking of the Greenway, southbound on the 417, still with the right lane blocked, approaching Redbug Road, but traffic is backed up to Longwood to 434 on the Greenway. 2-minute backup. You want to take Alafaya Trail instead. That is Z88.3, Stress Saver Traffic. Well, Z-Land Doppler Radar, we're tracking storms west of I-4 from DeBary down to Maitland. Also got storms over Paradise Heights, as well as Montverde South all the way down to the Disney theme parks. Some spotted showers in Bushnell and Sumterville in Sumter County. Got some light rain in Groveland and Claremont in Lake County. And a southern portion of Z-Land, south of Poinciana and south of Holapaw. We have more storms. There's a 70% chance of the rain for the remainder of the afternoon with a high today of 92, then partly cloudy tonight, overnight lows 78. 85 in Melbourne, Daytona Beach 87, 90 in Ocala, in Orlando 82.
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Z88.3. It's 410. We're Shadow and Grace. And coming up, you could win a family four-pack of tickets to Andretti Indoor Karting and Games. But first, it's a birthday celebration. Happy birthday today to Diana, who's 73. Elijah turns 6 today. Twins Luke and Zeke are 10. Aurora is an 8-year-old. Happy 65th to Rhonda. Bodie turns 6 today. 57 candles for Dan. The big 30 for Lilo. Aileen is now an 18-year-old. And Laura turns 47. It's the 10th birthday to Ava. Lori is now 49. Our dream teamer, Terrell, has a birthday today. And our semi-retired Z Air personality, Dan, is celebrating a birthday, too. Also got an anniversary today. Happy 20th wedding anniversary to Joel and Joanna. And now we got 4 tickets to Andretti Indoor Karting and Games. You can take on the karting, the laser tag, the 4D movie, and more. And maybe even make it on the Z as our guest DJ announcer for birthdays. We'll take caller 12, 407-988-0883. 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

0: Hi, I'm Joel from Z88.3 at Third Shift. And you know, there's nothing like that song that just speaks to you right when you least expect it to. And Tom's got a story of when that happened to him.
1: I was dating my wife at the time. I was driving and I heard a song. It was How Do I Love Her?
0: Oh, yeah, by Stephen Curtis Chapman.
1: And I was just kind of singing along with it. And from nowhere, I said, I'm going to sing this at my wedding. And I just knew the girl I was with was the one I was supposed to be with, because I hadn't talked about weddings until that song.
0: And 21 years later, Tom and his wife still going strong. And who knows what would have happened if the Z had not been there with Tom. The Z's fundraiser begins on Monday, September 14th at 6 a.m. Then would you jump in and support your Z so that we can have more stories like Tom's in the year of 2027? And if you've already decided, yes, I'm in, thank you for your yes.

0: 88.3. Hey there, my name is Shadow. Who's this?
1: Hey, this is Miguel.
0: Miguel, what are you up to, buddy?
1: Driving home from work, about to pick up my daughter.
0: Awesome. Are you driving in the rain?
1: It's calmed down a little bit now.
0: Nice. What's your daughter's first name?
1: Nancy.
0: Can you pass along a message to her for me?
1: For sure.
0: Just tell her, Dad just won on the Z.
1: Yes, we've been trying so hard.
0: Yeah. Miguel's the winner. You got the 4 passes going to Andretti Indoor Karting and Games.
1: All right. Super excited.
0: How about sharing with everybody that's got a big day today? Happy birthday.
1: Absolutely. Happy birthday, everybody. Happy anniversary.
0: Good job, buddy. Z88.3, we're checking Stress Saver traffic. And we got an accident southbound on the Greenway at Redbug Road. That's southbound of the 417 from 434 to Redbug, where the right lane is blocked. Got a 2-minute backup. May want to stick with Alafaya Trail. It's a pretty good option for now. I-4 westbound, at least an extra 20 minutes. Sand Lake Road to Disney Springs. Celebration to State Road 429, an extra 15. I-4 eastbound, 17-minute backup from the Longwood Rest Area to County Road 46A in Sanford, and a 15-minute delay from State Road 46 up to the St. Johns River Bridge. And that is 88.3, Stress Saver Traffic.

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Katie Nicole, When I Fall, Z88.3. It's 427 on Shadow. Today, the Apple 2026 event took place. And as expected, Apple announced Apple 2026 event took place. And as expected, Apple announced a new

0: boy was planting some flower seeds on a sweltering day, sweating from the hot sun. His neighbor said, "You should wait until the sun goes down when it's cooler." The boy said, "I can't do that. It says on the package, plant in full sun." Some instructions are not for now. They're meant for later. Philippians 4:19 says, "But my God shall supply all your needs according to his riches in glory by Christ Jesus." We don't need the resources or answers early. Let's just take action and know that God will supply when there is a need. Let's go help somebody.
1: Z88.3 Stress Saver Traffic. We have delays on I-4 eastbound from Darrell Carter Parkway to Sand Lake Road. And again, from Longwood to 46A in Sanford. And from Sanford State Route 46 to the St. John's River Bridge. I-4 westbound, the 15-minute backup from Celebration to State Road 429. And 21-minute delay in I-4 westbound Sand Lake to Disney Springs. Now, heads up, if you're headed southbound on the Greenway, southbound of the 417, from 434 to Red Bug, there's a 2-minute backup. You may want to go with Alafaya Trail instead. And on State Road 451 northbound at OBT, it is a crowded ride. That is Z88.3, Stress Saver Traffic. All right, Z-Land Doppler Radar, we're looking at storms just west of I-4 at Lake Monroe and Sanford. We got heavy rain over Apopka, Montford, and Windermere. Storms over Mascot and Groveland, parts of Lake County. And over I-75 now, with stormy weather, cloud ground lightning in Bushnell, Sumterville, and in Wildwood. Otherwise, your Z-Land forecast, 70% chance of showers, thunderstorms. High today of 92, low tonight 78 with partly cloudy skies. In Melbourne, 85, 87 in Daytona Beach. In Ocala, it's 90. We're at 83 in Orlando.
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0: Hi, I'm Elise from Z88.3 Middays. Some of the hardest moments happen in the most ordinary places, like somewhere between one stoplight and the next. For Inez, that's exactly where God met her.
1: I thank God for the Z. It has walked me through so many moments in my life where I've been driving down the road, boo-hoo, crying, and there's always a song that comes on to encourage and motivate me, impact my life to the point to keep walking. The music say, never give up, so we never give up. That's what Z88 does. It keeps you believing that God got us.
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Z88.3 with stress saver traffic. Some of the rain has let up, and that's good news. Still have a lot of slowdowns, especially on I-4. Eastbound I-4, 11-minute delay from Darrell Carter Parkway to Sand Lake. 15-minute backup, State Road 46 in Sanford to St. John's River Bridge. Westbound I-4, 15-minute delay from Celebration into just past State Road 429. And the delay is now 21 minutes on I-4 westbound, Sand Lake Road to Disney Springs. Turnpike northbound, it's busy at State Road 429. Got a 2-minute backup southbound on the Greenway, 434 to Red Bug Road. Still has the right lane blocked. You may want to take Alafaya Trail instead. That is 88.3 Stress Saver Traffic.

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0: Jamie McDonald left it in the river. Z88.3. 457. I'm Shadow. Something we talked about during the summer in Central Florida, but usually we don't talk about it this late in September. But another round of Saharan dust could be headed across the Atlantic towards Central Florida and all of the state next week, early next week. Usually you don't see it this late in the year, but there is a possible benefit to it all. That dusty, dry air will most likely knock down our rain chances next week. And after today's rain, that sounds pretty good.
1: 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I got stolen by the grave robber. 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So I hit my knees cause I've seen all hell. 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
0: Z88.3 with Stress Saver Traffic. Just learned of a crash on the turnpike. Here's what we know. It's northbound on the turnpike at State Road 429, and it currently has the left shoulder blocked. Again, it's northbound on the turnpike. It's a busy ride, I-4 eastbound at Disney Springs, a Darrell Carter Parkway to Sand Lake, moving slow, and also Longwood to Lake Mary with the tap of the brakes. 15-minute ride from Sanford State Road 46 up to the St. John's River Bridge. I-4 westbound, busy again, Sand Lake to Disney Springs. That's over a 20-minute delay. 15-minute backup from Celebration State Road 429. And the I-4 express lanes westbound got a 2-minute delay. That is 88.3, Stress Saver Traffic. Sealand Doppler Radar, we're tracking a storm over I-4 in Deltona. It's going to run from Lake Helen down to Deltona into the Pine Lakes area, too. We got some rain in Paisley and Lake Catherine. Some heavy rain over I-75, just west of 75, Wildwood area. Coleman down to Sumterville, even down as far south as Bushnell and St. Catherine for you. There is rain across Lake County in Claremont now and in Windermere. Just a pop-up shower. Nothing too strong. Got a 70% chance of the rain for the remainder of the afternoon today. For tonight, a low of 76, and we're looking at partly cloudy skies for tonight as well. And a 50% chance of more rain tonight. Partly sunny Thursday, 70% chance of rain tomorrow, and highs of 92. 86 in Melbourne and Daytona Beach, and Ocala 81. It's 85 in Orlando.
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88.3. Hey, it's Shadow, 508. If you're ready to go home, tell you what, you do the driving, we'll supply the soundtrack.

0: Hi, this is Paco from Z88.3 Evenings. Marta called us to tell us about faith.
1: When I was young, I used to always question what was faith. And if anybody can explain that to me. And everybody was like, just believe in things you can't see and hope for. But I still didn't get it until I was diagnosed with breast cancer. And then I was diagnosed with an aneurysm. And then I was like, wait a minute. This is just a revival situation. And so that's when I started believing, like, knew exactly what faith is about. And I want everybody to know that no matter what we go through in life, if we just really believe it with all our heart and just keep moving forward to what we want, that's when we will finally see him always in action. And so I want to say thank you for everything that you do and all the words of motivation that you give us. Just please continue. Don't stop. We need you. We need your music, your motivation. We need your voice.
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Z88.3, stress saver traffic, wet roads, and yes, accidents. Got one now. Sap on I-75, US 27 in Ocala to State Road 200 in Ocala. Left lane is blocked. The backup is now at 24 minutes. Northbound on the Turnpike, left lane blocked at State Road 429 after an accident. We have a crash northbound on the Greenway at Boggy Creek Road now. It's the 417 northbound at Boggy Creek. That on-ramp left lane is blocked. And northbound on John Young at the 408 in Orlando, the right lane blocked. Your alternate is going to be Tampa Avenue. Want to run down some quick I-4 westbound slowdowns. Got a couple of them for you. 21-minute delay, Sand Lake Road to Disney Springs. 15-minute celebration to State Road 429. I-4 eastbound, it's busy from State Road 46 in Sanford up to the St. Johns River Bridge. That is 88.3 Stress Saver Traffic.

C88.3. It is 528. Shadow here with you. No matter how busy your day's been, dinner's going to give us one more opportunity to enjoy some family time. Welcome to Dinner Table Talk. Question for the kids to ask mom and dad tonight at the dinner table. And if you can have late time, welcome to Dinner Table Talk. Question for the kids to ask mom and dad tonight at the dinner table. And if you could travel back in time.

0: and will be with you. He will never leave you nor forsake you. That's Deuteronomy 31:8. That's Dinner Table Talk tonight. Work week is half over. Way to go.
1: When was the last time you were really encouraged? I'm Tyler McKenzie from Z88.3 Mornings, and there are days, weeks, where life just seems more stressful than others. I came home one day, and I guess my stress was written all over my face. My little girl ran up to me with a big, huge hug and a genuine, "You are the best mommy in the whole world." It melted my heart and my stress. Sometimes it takes getting encouragement when I really need it to remind me that we all need it. 1 Thessalonians 5:11 says, "Therefore, encourage one another and build each other up, just as in fact you're doing." My little girl lives that out really well. God will have encouragement for you when you need it the most. In the meantime, who can you build up today?
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0: Z88.3, stress-saver traffic, northbound I-75, where the rain, the storms are heavy in Wildwood. State Road 44 at the off-ramp. That off-ramp left lane is blocked. In Ocala, southbound I-75 at State Road 200. Got a 12-minute backup. Left shoulder's blocked. In Orlando, northbound on the Greenway at Boggy Creek. Got the on-ramp left lane blocked. Northbound on John Young at the 408. Disabled vehicle with the right lane blocked. You may want to take Tampa Avenue instead. I-4 westbound, it's going to be an extra 20 minutes. Sand Lake Road to Disney Springs. Slow again at Celebration. I-4 westbound, 15-minute delay. State Road 46 to the St. John's River Bridge. That's the 88.3 Stress Saver Traffic. Well, we got a couple of storms over I-4 now, just below downtown Orlando. A really small storm cell, but a strong one just below downtown as you approach Oak Ridge. I-4 in Volusia County, Deltona, Orange City to DeLand, some heavy rain as well. And west of I-75, we have some heavy rain in the Bushnell area. If you're in Sumter County, just west of you, it could be coming your way. Just making you aware of that. We got a 50% chance of rain in tonight's Z-Land forecast. Lows only down to 78. Then for Thursday, a 70% chance of showers and a high tomorrow of 92. It's 86 in Melbourne and Daytona Beach, 81 in Ocala, and Orlando, 85.
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0: 541 at the Z. I'm Shadow. If you're looking for the next possible three-day weekend, might be Columbus Day on October 12th. I did a little research for you.
1: Okay.

0: In our loneliest of moments, God reminds us that He is with us, and He's put people in our lives to lift us up as well. I'm Tyler from Z88.3 Mornings. We're so grateful that friends like Sandy and you listen to the Z.
1: I just really want to just take one second real quick and tell you guys that you change people's lives. We already know what the music is going to say. We can all sing along with it, but we never know what you guys are going to say, and you truly touch hearts of people that are just sitting in their kitchens, in their laundry rooms, walking their doggies, in their cars. I'm 50-something. Your music changing my life and your words. So just keep it up and thank you. Thank God for y'all.
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Z88.3, it's 549. 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Elsa Tyler is going to have Phil Wickham concert tickets. 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

0: worthy of it all. CeCe Wine and Z 88.3. Hang on, details coming up on her in concert at UCF in October. All right, I'm Shadow. If you just got in your SUV, you're headed home, you missed the news today, the Apple event took place, and as expected, Apple's coming out with a foldable iPhone. I'm kind of nerdy about this stuff. I'm sorry, I just am. But I was really hoping it would be cheaper than what it's going to be. It's going to cost $2,000. So yes, I know it's a foldable iPhone. But $2,000, I had to remind myself that my wallet is also foldable.
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0: Z88.3, Stress Saver Traffic. That crash on I-75 northbound on Wildwood, still there on the off-ramp. State Road 44, the off-ramp left lane is blocked. 417 northbound with the crash at Boggy Creek Road, the on-ramp left lane is blocked. And I-4 eastbound, 40 minutes to get from Lake Mary Boulevard up to the St. John's River Bridge. Wow. Big time delays. That's I-4 eastbound. Westbound I-4, 20 minutes from Sand Lake Road to Disney Springs. That is Z88.3, Stress Saver Traffic. All right, a look at Z-Land Doppler Radar in Volusia County, just off I-4, just east of I-4 in Lake Helen. We've got a storm, small storm cell, but it is there. DeLeon Springs with stormy weather and just south of Pearson. Most of the heavy rain is going to be west of I-75 in Sumter County. If you're in Bushnell, Sumterville, just west of you, we'll keep an eye on it with weather warnings first to help you keep your family safe. Otherwise, we are looking at a 50% chance of rain for tonight. Lows of only 78, then a 70% chance of showers, thunderstorms on Thursday afternoon. Tomorrow's high, 92. 85 in Melbourne, Daytona Beach, 86. 81 in Ocala, in Orlando, 84. And hey, Paco! Hey! He's back. He's next on your Z.
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0: I used to believe in bad stuff, did not believe in God, and said bad words. 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
1: 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I'm Shadow from Z88.3 Afternoons, and that's where your gift goes when you give to the Z. Our fundraiser starts on Monday, September 14th at 6 a.m. Thank you for standing with your Z.

Z88.3 at 6:15. Buenas tardes, I'm Paco. Let's take a look at Stress Saver traffic. See what's going on. I-4 eastbound, Daryl Carter Parkway to Sand Lake Road is going to slow you down by 11 minutes. Lake Mary Boulevard to the bridge, a 38-minute ride. DeBary Deltona to Orange City, that's going to be a 12-minute slowdown. Sand Lake Road, this is I-4 westbound. Sand Lake Road to the 535, that'll take you 21 minutes. World Drive Celebration to the 429, a 15-minute delay. The 408 eastbound, we have some police activity. It's on the off-ramp to Goldenrod Road. It's on the shoulder. And the 417 northbound, we have a crash. That's coming up on Boggy Creek Road. The on-ramp left lane is blocked. But that's it. That, my friend, is your Z88.3 Stress Saver Traffic.

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0: 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Hey, tomorrow morning with Ellis and Tyler, I feel you're going to win that family four-pack. Make sure you're listening.
1: Making well with my soul. Don't let me face this loneliness alone. Making well with my soul. I need a peace that only heaven knows.

0: 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I'm Paco. Hope you are having a great night.
1: Did you hear about the man who went through the great and destructive Johnstown flood? I have a pastor friend who went through it, and it was horrible. At any rate, this particular man talked about it all the time. And then he died and went to heaven. When he got to the pearly gates, he asked Peter if he could tell the story of that flood. Of course, Peter replied, but do remember that Noah is here. In heaven, what we did on earth won't be that important. Jesus will be there, and he did it all for us. A good thing to remember before we get there. I'm Steve Brown. You think about that. Share what you just heard with a friend. Go to youthinkaboutthat.com.
0: 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Let's take a look at Stress Saver traffic, because things have changed real quickly. I-4 eastbound, Daryl Carter Parkway to Sand Lake Road. That's an 11-minute delay. The 417 to the bridge, that's going to be about 20 minutes. I-4 westbound, just had a crash happen a few minutes ago. That's approaching US 192. That ramp is blocked. Sand Lake Road to the 535 will take you 21 minutes. World Drive Celebration to the 429 is a 15-minute delay. I-95 northbound, we've got a crash. That's approaching Ellis Road, Melbourne. The right shoulder is blocked. That crash has also got the left shoulder blocked, by the way. The 408 eastbound, there's some police activity there. Eastbound State Road 408, it's on the off-ramp to Goldenrod. It's on the shoulder. Be aware of it as you're going through that area. The 417 northbound, we've got a crash. That's coming up on Boggy Creek Road. It is on the shoulder. But again, be aware of it and make sure you move on over. This just happened. I-4 westbound. We've got police activity approaching John Young Parkway. And the crash, there's a crash there. Westbound I-4 approaching US 192. That ramp is blocked. And that, my friend, is your Z88.3 Stress Saver Traffic. For tonight's going to be partly cloudy, a 50-50 chance of rain, low at 77. Tomorrow, partly sunny, 70% chance of rain with a high around 92. But it's going to feel like 104 with the humidity. Then again, tomorrow night, partly cloudy, rain chance dropping down to 20%, lows dropping to 78. Right now in Melbourne, 82, 86 in Daytona Beach, 81 in Ocala, 84 in Orlando.
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0: it's Ellis from Z88.3 Mornings. And I think in our lives, we all go through some really tough times where we're feeling all alone, much like our friend G.
1: It is very difficult when you're going through some hard times in your life. You're desperate. I thought of really ending it all. But I'm glad that I found God, and I'm thankful for my husband and got me out of this whole situation. And people like you also on the air, giving their support to strangers like me. You don't know how many songs I've heard or how many stories that you shared that really gave me that extra push that I needed for the day.
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650 at Z88.3. Another look at Stress Saver traffic, because things are changing by the minute. I-4 eastbound, Daryl Carter Parkway to Sand Lake Road. 11 minutes before you can get back up to speed. The 417 to the bridge, that's going to be about 20 minutes. I-4 westbound, we have a crash approaching John Young Parkway. The right lane is blocked. And a crash westbound I-4 approaching 192. The off-ramp right lane is blocked. Also, heavy traffic, Sand Lake Road to the 535. That's a 21-minute ride. World Drive Celebration to the 429 will take you 15 minutes. But that's it. That, my friend, is your Z88.3 Stress Saver Traffic.

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0: Z88.3, 658. I'm Paco, and it's here. It's finally here. The NFL season kicks off tonight with defending Super Bowl champion Seattle Seahawks hosting the New England Patriots. Does that sound familiar? Yeah, it was the last Super Bowl. It's a rematch. And it's only the second time the NFL started on a Wednesday. This year, the kickoff makes room for the NFL's first ever game in Australia, with the 49ers and the Rams playing tomorrow night. Look, I'm sorry, I'm just a traditional kind of football guy. I know they're trying to spread their fan base, but I want it to be the NFL, not the IFL. You know what I mean? All right, 6:59, let's take a quick look at Stress Saver traffic and see what's going on. I-4 eastbound, Daryl Carter Parkway to Sand Lake Roads, an 11-minute ride. The 417 to the bridge, that's going to be 20 minutes. I-4 westbound, there's a crash coming up on John Young Parkway. The right lane is blocked. I-4 westbound, coming up on the 192, the off-ramp right lane is blocked. And it's slow and go between Sand Lake Road and the 535. That'll take you 21 minutes. Also slow between World Drive Celebration to the 429. That's a 15-minute ride. And that, my friend, is your Z88.3 Stress Saver traffic. Tonight, partly cloudy, a 50-50 chance of rain, low at 77. Looking at the Z-Land Doppler radar, there are a few showers scattered all over Z-Land, but nothing serious. If that ever happens, we'll break into our regular programming and give you weather warnings first. Always our promise to you to help you keep your family safe. The low tonight's going to be 77. Tomorrow it'll be partly sunny. 70% chance of rain. High 92. It's going to feel like 104 with the humidity. Then tomorrow night, partly cloudy, a 20% chance of rain with a low at 78. Right now in Melbourne and Daytona Beach, it's 83, 81 in Ocala, 85 in Orlando.
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1: 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Maybe at home, on the road, or in a hospital room. Hi, it's Grace from Z Afternoons. Wherever you are, we're grateful to spend those moments with you. For Linda, those moments were precious for her husband.
2: 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His favorite song was I Can Only Imagine. 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

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I'm Paco. And you know, there is power in the name of Jesus. You know how you find out? Pray and see what happens.

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0: 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By the way, fundraiser begins Monday, the 14th. But you don't have to wait. 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
1: I'm appalled, even embarrassed at times, at the way people talk to their children. Hi, I'm Chuck Swindoll. Seldom do you hear things like, now, dear, this afternoon, Mom is really not feeling well, and I'd appreciate your understanding. I'm very sorry to be so irritable. Or, honey, this afternoon, what I said in front of those other people embarrassed you. I realize that. I shouldn't have said it that way, and I'm sorry. But parents, we need to develop that ability to humble ourselves before our own children, to ask their forgiveness, to invite their understanding. The great news is this: kids are so quick to forgive when they're asked.
0: .732 at Z88.3. Let's take a quick look at Stress Saver traffic. Just a handful of issues to deal with. I-4 westbound, we've got a crash. That's approaching US 192. The off-ramp right lane is blocked. It's slow between Sand Lake Road and the 535. That'll take you an extra 15 minutes. And in Polk County, we've got a disabled vehicle eastbound Polk Parkway. It's on the off-ramp to Lakeland Highlands. The off-ramp left lane is blocked. But that's it. That, my friend, is your Z88.3 Stress Saver Traffic. For tonight, partly cloudy, a 50-50 chance of rain, low at 77. Tomorrow, it's going to be partly sunny, but a 70% chance of rain. The high is going to be 92, but the humidity is going to make it feel like 104. Then tomorrow night, partly cloudy, rain chance dropping all the way down to 20%. Temps dropping down to 78. Right now in Melbourne and Daytona Beach, it's 83, 81 in Ocala, 85 in Orlando.
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Got to say thank you to our business team member for tonight, Minerva Chalwell, DBA, Jackson Hewitt Tax Service. They're in Orange City. Thank you for supporting the Z. We appreciate you.

0: Hi, I'm Joel from Z88.3 at Third Shift. And you know, there's nothing like that song that just speaks to you right when you least expect it to. And Tom's got a story of when that happened to him.
1: I was dating my wife at the time. I was driving and I heard a song. It was How Do I Love Her?
0: Oh, yeah, by Stephen Curtis Chapman.
1: And I was just kind of singing along with it. And from nowhere, I said, I'm going to sing this at my wedding. And I just knew the girl I was with was the one I was supposed to be with, because I hadn't talked about weddings until that song.
0: And 21 years later, Tom and his wife still going strong. And who knows what would have happened if the Z had not been there with Tom. The Z's fundraiser begins on Monday, September 14th at 6 a.m. Then would you jump in and support your Z so that we can have more stories like Tom's in the year of 2027? And if you've already decided, yes, I'm in, thank you for your yes.

Z88.3. Buenas noches, 749. I'm Paco. And listen closely. Don't get desperate. Just parade.

Z88.3, I'm Paco. It's coming up on 8 o'clock. Buenas noches. So are you an Apple fan? Because today might have been really a super exciting day for you. Apple made a big announcement. It was really big, along with some expected new iPhones. They unveiled their first ever foldable iPhone, which has a book-style design that opens a small screen. Well, actually, not even so small. It's like the size of a mini iPad mini. And the foldable phone is not cheap. It's around $2,000. Apple is also bringing in iPhone 18 Pro and Pro Max, a new Apple Watch Series 12 and Ultra 4 models, and AirPods 5. Now, I know people who stand in line the whole night waiting to get to that stuff. I get to it when the price gets down, you know? Is that what you do? Anyway, let's take a look at Z88.3 stress saver traffic at 8 o'clock. One issue to deal with, that's I-4 westbound Sand Lake Road to the 535.